0: I'm very partial to Something Stupid.
1: I know. Great track, isn't it?
0: Yeah. I mean, that piece of music, I think it's so smooth and gentle and relaxing and lovely. Anyway, it was Frank and Nancy Sinatra doing that, and that was for Haley in the New Decay Ward.
1: And we're on Charlwood Ward now for the next request, and this is for you, Helen. You have said that you would like to hear Anything Relaxing and Gentle by Mozart, and we've chosen for you Eine kleine Nachtmusik. Enjoy.

0: And that was Eine kleine Nachtmusik by Mozart, especially for you, Helen, on Charlwood Ward.
1: Okay, Newdigate Ward is our next port of call, and it's for Mark. Just to say, before I start playing Mark's request, I just want to say, and I say this every time at this point in the show, so sorry for people, regular listeners, you know what I'm going to say, it's that we got a promo coming up straight after this next track. It's going to be a promo on how you can make a request here on Radio Redhill, be you in the hospital or anywhere in the world. Actually, we do get international requests as well, so don't hold back. We'd love you to get in contact with us, and you're going to get a whole load of numbers and email addresses which you'll probably not really remember to, and you'll have to write it down basically. So what you're going to do is, hopefully during this next track, get yourself a pen and paper so you're all prepared for the details which will follow straight after we've heard Simply Red. And for Mark, we're playing Fairground.

0: 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We look forward to playing your request.
1: Absolutely. So get those requests in. We look forward to hearing from you. Right, just before you heard that little promo, we heard Simply Red and Fairground, which was played for Mark in the Newdigate ward.
2: And we're on Tilgate ward for the next request. And this is for Laura and Aaron, who is currently on Tilgate ward. And you would like to hear something by Honeys. I must admit, I'm not familiar with Honeys, so I'm looking forward to listening to this one myself. We've chosen for you Never Let You Down.

0: And that was Honeys with Never Let You Down. And that was requested by Laura and Aaron from Tilgate Ward.
1: Okay, next request is from Kel. And I've been hearing quite a bit in the past few nights about Kel and Ben. Dear lovely couple, fiancés. Last time I was actually doing the show, the 18th of April, Ben was in theatre. And now I hear he's in intensive care. Mm. So, as I say, said before, Kel, my heart is with you.
0: Yeah, definitely. We're all thinking of you.
1: Yeah. A little note here, actually, on this one. She says to Ben, you're doing brilliantly. And that's encouraging news, isn't it? Anyway, we're playing one of Ben's favourite artists here. It's Bon Jovi. And it's In These Arms.

0: Right, there we go. That's to Cal and Ben, wishing you all the best here from Radio Red Hill. That was Bon Jovi and In These Arms.
1: And we are on Godstone Ward for this next request. And this is for you, Julian. You would like to hear Nicki Minaj's Starships.

0: Nicki Minaj with Starships, and that was for you, Julian, on Godstone Ward. Now stay tuned to Radio Red Hill. We'll be back after this short break.
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0: Now, welcome back to your Tuesday evening requests. So, the next request is for you, Sarah, who's currently on Copthorne Ward. And you've said that you would like to hear Level 42 with The Chinese Way.

0: Level 42 there with The Chinese Way, and that was for Sarah on Cop Thornward.
1: Right, you've had a couple of requests on the trot, so now my turn to hog the microphone. Here we go. So our next request is for Colin Hastings, who was a former presenter here on Radio Redhill, and he listens to the programme over there in Eastbourne, where he's now residing. He's asked for Gordon Lightfoot and Daylight Katie. Put my teeth in. Daylight Katie.

There he goes, the Canadian singer Gordon Lightfoot doing Daylight. Katie, play that for Colin Hastings, our former presenter here on Radio Red Hill. Right, now, from something totally different now. We're going far extremes here. Well, we see what I mean when I play this next request. It's for Luca in the Tilgate Ward, and he wanted this track by the group House of Fun, and it's called Jump Around.

0: Well, here we are, House of Pain and Jump Around. That's totally new to me, and totally new, I think, to David.
1: I think it's a great one, actually. Yeah, it was a good choice.
0: Apparently, they were pioneers of Irish rap, because they, although they're American, they had Irish heritage or something. That was Feluca on the Tilgate Ward, and I think we need something to calm us down after
1: I've got
0: and
1: just the trick.
0: You've just got the tonic, haven't
1: yes,
0: you?
1: Yes, I do.
0: Right, go on, David, take it away.
1: Well, this next one, it's for you, Jill. You're on Charlwood Ward. And it is something, quite different, much more mellow. We have George Michael with Careless Whisper.

0: That was George Michael with Careless Whisper. And we hope you enjoyed that one, Jill. That was especially for you, and you're on Charwood Ward.
1: And so is Jo, and she's got the next request, actually. So Jo in Charwood Ward. Now, Jo, if you're listening at the start of the show, you may remember me saying, why are we going to play you the Beatles or the Queen? Because you've asked for the Penny Lane and you've asked for anything by Queen, and I said it was dependent, really, on how much time we had left. So we can't fit in Queen, but we can fit in the Beatles. So Queen will be tomorrow night and tonight. Here they are, Fab Four are performing Penny Lane. Penny Lane.

0: Here we go. The Beatles themselves with Penny Lane. Now, so that means that tomorrow night, Joe, you'll get something by Queen. So be sure to be tuned into your Wednesday request tomorrow night.
1: And on Godston Ward, this next one is for you, Rafik. You're a big Elton John fan, and you said Anything by Elton John, and we've chosen for you this evening, I'm Still Standing.

0: Elton John there with I'm Still Standing, and that was for Rafik on Godstone Ward.
1: Now, I've got a story about this song, about making the video of it. Yeah, it was filmed in Saint-Tropez, the video, and the filming crew went out there for 3 days, thinking that was long enough to do all the filming, and they did it in two days. Right. So they had a third day to just relax and enjoy the beach or whatever. Okay. So they were celebrating after 2 days' successful filming on a boat out at sea at night, and for some reason, I think it was the producer, director, decided it would be a good idea to actually get hold of the reels of footage. And he dropped them over the side of the boat.
0: Oh, no.
1: They had to do the whole thing again in 1 day. Oh. I bet he was not popular. Like, oh, dear. But it still produced good videos.
0: Yeah. I mean, what's the moral of that story, do you think?
1: Don't throw your reels over the end of side of a boat, I think. Anyway, we must move on very quickly. Stephen, on the Silgate Award, last request of the night is for you. And it's the last song of the show, and it's the last waltz. Here's Engelbert Humperdinck.

0: The Last Waltz, last song on the show. That was for Stephen in the Tilgate Ward. Well, just enough time for us to say brief goodbyes.
1: Yeah, I've been David Ashford. Good night, everyone.
0: And this is Chris Knott signing off. I hope you enjoyed the show. Thanks for your company. And if you're still ill in hospital, we'll hope you get well soon. And if you're not, stay safe. Catch up with you soon. Bye-bye.

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0: From the Sky News Centre at 2, Donald Trump says he's pausing an initiative where America's Navy is escorting ships out of the Strait of Hormuz. Posting on Truth Social, the US president says he's waiting to see if a peace deal with Iran can be finalised. Oil prices have shot up since Tehran started to blockade the key trading route. Speaking before the announcement, Mr. Trump restated that Iran shouldn't be allowed nuclear weapons too.
1: They should wave. They're very proud. Maybe you won't see a white flag, but essentially that's already what they are. They should wave the white flag of surrender.
0: Anti-Semitic hate crimes will be fast-tracked through the courts. The Crown Prosecution Service in England and Wales says it's in response to what's being described as a deeply troubling rise in incidents targeting Jews. Sir Keir Starmer held an emergency meeting yesterday to address the issue. Three people infected with hantavirus on board a cruise ship are to be evacuated to the Netherlands. One of them is believed to be a British citizen. Three passengers have already died. Cape Verde's National Director of Health, Angela Gomez, says they're prepared to help others.
2: The hospital has already prepared an area with isolation capacity, should it be necessary, demonstrating our mobilisation and response capabilities. A dedicated team has been formed with doctors, infectious disease specialists, nurses and laboratory technicians.
0: Arsenal are through to their first Champions League final in 20 years. They beat Atletico Madrid 2-1 on aggregate after a 1-0 victory last night in North London. Holders Paris Saint-Germain or Bayern Munich await in this month's final. Carmaker Nissan has announced plans to cut roughly 10% of its European workforce. One of two production lines in Sunderland is also being shut. And the Rolling Stones have announced a new album. Sir Paul McCartney and The Cure's Robert Smith will feature on Foreign Tongues. It's out in July. That's the latest. I'm Cam Hall.
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I wish

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0: From the Sky News Centre at 3, there's been a pause in the US initiative to escort ships through the Strait of Hormuz. Donald Trump has posted online that he's waiting to see if a peace deal with Iran can be finalised. Up to 100 extra police officers are being trained to protect London's Jewish community. It follows recent anti-Semitic incidents, including the stabbing of two men in Golders Green last week. Founder of the Jewish Community Council, Levi Shapiro, says the fears affecting everyone.
1: There's been a level of anxiety amongst members of the Jewish community, where you had parents questioning how safe it is for their children to go out. Now it's the children themselves asking how safe is it for them to actually go out. They read the news, they hear the news.
0: Yesterday, the Prime Minister said the whole of society must tackle anti-Semitism. Hate crimes against Jews will also be fast-tracked through the courts. A virus hit cruise ships at least 3 days away from the Canary Islands, where it will likely remain in quarantine. It's currently off the coast of Cape Verde. Three people have died on board with hantavirus. Arsenal are into the Champions League final for the first time in 20 years after a 2-1 aggregate win over Atletico Madrid. Bukayo Saka's goal sealed a 1-0 second leg victory in North London. Boss Mikel Arteta says it was a special night.
2: We made history again together, and I cannot be happier, prouder for everybody that is involved in this football club. The boys did an incredible job, and after 20 years and for the second time in our history, we are back in the Champions League final.
0: They'll face either holders PSG or Bayern Munich in Budapest later this month. Carmaker Nissan has announced plans to cut roughly 10% of its European workforce. One of two production lines in Sunderland are also being shut. And the Princess of Wales will conduct her first overseas royal visit since having cancer next week. Kate says she's looking forward to going to Italy. That's the latest. I'm Cam Hall.
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0: From the Sky News Centre at 4, Donald Trump's ordered America's Navy to stop escorting ships through the Strait of Hormuz because he says there's been great progress towards peace with Iran. After pausing Project Freedom, the US president announced he's restarting a blockade of Iranian ports in the trading route. Reports suggest a cargo ship there had been hit yesterday. Tom Bartoszak Harlow from the International Chamber of Shipping says stranded sailors are feeling anxious.
1: These are seafarers that have been under attack for the last 10 weeks. These are civilians, they're not members of any military, and that is a situation they should never have been put in, and we need to see that resolved as soon as possible.
0: A team of 100 extra police officers are being trained up to protect Jews in London. It follows a string of anti-Semitic hate crimes in the capital, including a double stabbing last week. They'll focus on neighbourhood policing, specialist protection and counter-terrorism capabilities. The Met regularly has to police pro-Palestine marches. Leader of the Lib Dems, Sir Ed Davey, thinks they're part of the problem.
2: We need to make sure we protect freedom of speech and the right to protest. But what has been happening is some of these marches have been hijacked by people preaching hate, and we've got to stamp down on that. We need to support the police, give them anti-Semitism training so that they know what is wrong and where they should intervene.
0: A virus hit cruise ships at least 3 days away from the Canary Islands, where it will likely remain in quarantine. Three people have died with the rat-borne disease hantavirus, with a British passenger and UK national crew member taken ill. Arsenal are into the Champions League final for the first time in 20 years after a 2-1 aggregate win over Atletico Madrid. Bukayo Saka's goal sealed a 1-0 second leg victory in North London. A production line shutting at Nissan's Sunderland plant. Two will merge, though we're told no manufacturing jobs are among 900 to be cut across Europe. And the Rolling Stones have announced a new album, Foreign Tongues, is out in July. That's the latest. I'm Cam Hall.
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Listen in tonight to Radio Red Hill's Repeat Zone to hear all this evening's programmes all over again. 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

0: From the Sky News Centre at 5, Donald Trump says he's pausing an initiative where America's Navy is escorting ships out of the Strait of Hormuz. Posting on Truth Social, the US president says he's waiting to see if a peace deal with Iran can be finalised. Speaking before the announcement, Mr. Trump restated that Iran shouldn't be allowed nuclear weapons too.
1: They should wave, they're very proud, maybe you won't see a white flag, but essentially that's already what they are. They should wave the white flag of surrender.
0: Three people infected with hantavirus on board a cruise ship are to be evacuated to the Netherlands. One of them is believed to be a British citizen. Three passengers have already died. Cape Verde's National Director of Health, Angela Gomez, says they're prepared to help others.
2: The hospital has already prepared an area with isolation capacity, should it be necessary, demonstrating our mobilisation and response capabilities. A dedicated team has been formed with doctors, infectious disease specialists, nurses and laboratory technicians.
0: 100 extra police officers are being brought in to protect the Jewish community in London. It follows a string of recent anti-Semitic attacks, including the stabbing of two men in Golders Green last week. Barclays is investing nearly £4 million into a debt help charity. The bank was a founding partner of Step Change when it launched to help people with financial issues. Research suggests just over half of UK adults have experienced debt problems. Arsenal are into the Champions League final for the first time in 20 years after a 2-1 aggregate win over Atletico Madrid. Bukayo Saka's goal sealed a 1-0 second leg victory in North London. PSG or Bayern Munich await in this month's final in Budapest. And the Princess of Wales is returning to international travel for her first overseas royal visit since having cancer. Kate says she's looking forward to going to Italy next week. That's the latest. I'm Cam Hall.
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0: From the Sky News Centre at 6. Donald Trump's put his plans to reopen the Strait of Hormuz on hold after just 2 days. He says America's Navy will no longer help escort stranded ships out of the key trading route because he sees great progress in peace talks with Iran. The president had urged Tehran to surrender only hours before and has restarted a blockade of its ports. Our correspondent David Blevins is in Washington.
1: This really is an extraordinary decision by

0: President Trump, he's pressing pause on his flagship project to reopen the Strait of Hormuz on the very day when he urged Iran to throw in the towel.
1: Sir Keir Starmer says plans are being made for the safe onward travel of Brits on a virus-hit cruise ship. But while three sick passengers are due to be evacuated, others will have to remain on board for days as it heads to the Canary Islands. Scotland Yard's announced a team of 100 extra officers to help safeguard London's Jewish community. It follows a string of anti-Semitic incidents in recent weeks, including last week's Golders Green stabbing. It's hoped a trial to help deaf adults hear again, we'll see the method being rolled out across the NHS. The procedure will give over 18s two cochlear implants rather than just one. Arsenal are into their first Champions League final for two decades. Bukayo Saka scored the winner as they completed a 2-1 aggregate win over Atletico Madrid. They'll meet either Bayern Munich or Paris Saint-Germain. Boss Mikel Arteta has praised his team.
2: We know how difficult and challenging every opponent is at this level, and Atletico, they're an incredible team. The way they compete, the solution they have, the answers they have to everything that you try to do to them immediately. It's incredible. That's the reason that they've been there. The margins are so small.
1: And the Princess of Wales will make her first overseas royal visit since having cancer treatment. Kate will head to Italy on a solo trip next week. That's the latest. I'm Faye De Silva.
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Good morning and happy Wednesday. This is one of my favourite days of the week. We're halfway between Monday and the weekend. You're listening to Breakfast with Katie Child here on Radio Redhill. Now, I hope your brains are ready for another challenging brain teaser, which is coming up later on in the show. And Ian Wilson will also be back with his birthday stars. So, without further ado, let's kickstart the morning with this.

0: It's Breakfast with Katie Child, and we're broadcasting to you on 1431 AM online and also on your bedside units. It's time for those birthday stars with Ian Wilson.
1: The birthday stars.
2: Yes, May the 6th, and look at the birthdays this morning. Thomas William Koch, the Earl of Leicester, born this day 1754. Sigmund Freud, the Austrian psychoanalyst, born this day 1856. Robert Edwin Perry, the US Arctic explorer, born this day 1856. And it was on this day back in 1527 that saw the sack of Rome, when imperialist troops under Charles, the Duke of Bourbon, mutinied, pillaging the city and killing some 4,000 of the inhabitants. 1840, the penny black, the first postage stamp, was issued in Britain. 1910, George V became King of the United Kingdom on the death of Edward VII. And 1937, the German Zeppelin Hindenburg caught fire in New Jersey, killing 36 passengers. And that is the birthday stars for this morning, May the 6th.
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2: Update.
3: I'm Laura Scardarella with your update for Surrey. The Kent, Sussex and Surrey Air Ambulance Charity says it's asking the government to protect the cost of its aviation fuel. The charity says its operating costs have increased by £25,000 a month following a rise in the price of fuel driven by the conflict in the Middle East. David Welsh is the charity's chief executive.
4: Along with all the other air ambulances in the UK through the national body that represents the sector, we're talking to government and asking them to help to protect us from any future increases in the cost of aviation fuel, and also to make sure that we're prioritised if we do get into a situation where there are shortages.
3: The government says the UK remains well stocked for all fuel types and that it continues to work with suppliers to make sure people keep moving and businesses are supported while the conflict is ongoing. It's the last day of campaigning before polling day, with thousands of voters across Surrey and Hampshire preparing to have their say in the local elections. Candidates from the main political parties and groups make their last-ditch appeal to residents today, ahead of the polls opening tomorrow morning. And this year's group of peregrine falcon chicks have begun to hatch in Woking. Three of the five eggs, which were laid in April, hatched on top of the export house over the bank holiday weekend, and more could be on the way today. Craig Denford is from the Woking Peregrine Project.
5: It'll be early June before they actually start leaving the nest and start walking around the ledge. And then it'll be mid-June, hopefully, when they actually start to fly. And then we're probably looking at about another month or two before they actually properly fledge and leave the site.
3: And that's your update for Surrey.
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0: This is Breakfast with Katie Child here on Radio Redhill. 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

It's Wednesday morning here on Breakfast with Katie Child. Now, to keep you up to date with current affairs, we will have the news shortly on the way. And then a little later on in the show, I want to challenge you with today's first breakfast brain teaser. So let's have a little bit more music to wake those brains up.

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0: From the Sky News Centre at 7, Donald Trump has paused his mission to guide ships safely through the Strait of Hormuz after just 2 days. The US president hopes shelving the so-called Project Freedom will open the door to a revived peace deal with Iran. Oil prices have shot up since Tehran blockaded the key trading route. Before his announcement, Mr. Trump reiterated that the country shouldn't be allowed nuclear weapons too.
1: They should wave. They're very proud. Maybe you won't see a white flag, but essentially that's already what they are. They should wave the white flag of surrender.
0: A cruise ship dealing with a rare rat-borne virus will head to the Canary Islands. Three people have died on board the vessel that's been moored off Cape Verde. 100 extra police officers will be allocated to a new dedicated community protection team in efforts to tackle anti-Semitism. The measure follows

0: A spate of hate crime attacks in North London. Two men accused of murdering paedophile Lost Prophets frontman Ian Watkins are due in court. The singer was serving a 29-year sentence for child sex offences at HMP Wakefield when he was attacked last October. Arsenal boss Mikel Arteta has hailed his incredible players for making history as they secured their place in the Champions League final with a 1-0 win against Atletico Madrid. Bukayo Saka delivered the decisive goal to put them through 2-1 on aggregate. Defender Ricardo Calafiori says it's a great achievement.
1: You can imagine it's something huge. I think 20 years ago was the last time, and I think we deserve. And we're playing everything right now, the league and the Champions League.
0: They'll face either Bayern Munich or holders Paris Saint-Germain. And Kylie Minogue seen on the verge of tears as she discusses her breast cancer battle in a new Netflix docuseries. The singer was diagnosed with the illness in 2005. That's the latest. I'm Faye De Silva.
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You're tuned into Breakfast with Katie Child here on Radio Redhill, 1431 AM. We're also online and on your bedside units as well. It is Wednesday morning. We're halfway through the working week and we have more music on the way, as well as the birthday stars. And what better way to wake you up than getting that grey matter working? Yes, we will have that breakfast brain teaser very soon.

0: 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It's time for those birthday stars with Ian Wilson.
1: The birthday stars.
2: Yes, May the 6th, and look at the birthdays this morning. Thomas William Coke, the Earl of Leicester, born this day 1754. Sigmund Freud, the Austrian psychoanalyst, born this day 1856. Robert Edwin Perry, the US Arctic explorer, born this day 1856. And it was on this day back in 1527 that saw the sack of Rome, when imperialist troops under Charles, the Duke of Bourbon, mutinied, pillaging the city and killing some 4,000 of the inhabitants. 1840, the penny black, the first postage stamp, was issued in Britain. 1910, George V became King of the United Kingdom on the death of Edward VII. And 1937, the German Zeppelin Hindenburg caught fire in New Jersey, killing 36 passengers. And that is the birthday stars for this morning, May the 6th. Ready?

Hello, I'm Dave King, and I'd like you to join me here on Radio Redhill for my classical spot. 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

It's time to wake up those brains with this morning's breakfast brain teaser. And today it's a what am I question. I can be hidden and a half. I can guide your path. I can shine without fire. I can heighten desire. What am I? I'll give you the answer after this.

How did you get on with today's riddle? Well, here is the question again. I can be hidden and a half. I can guide your path. I can shine without fire. I can heighten desire. What am I? I am the moon. I love looking up at the moon. I always think it looks really friendly. Anyway, here is some more music.

0: This is Breakfast with Katie Child. Now, are you ready for the next Breakfast Brain Teaser? Look out for it. It's coming up later in the programme.
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and it might be my last chance with you. So I might as well get it over. The things I have to say won't wait until another day.

This is Radio Redhill coming to you from your bedside units online and also 1431 AM. I do hope you're enjoying the show. We're nearly halfway through and the news is on the way after this.

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0: From the Sky News Centre at 8, Donald Trump's pausing efforts to escort stranded ships through the Strait of Hormuz. The US president hopes shelving the so-called Project Freedom after just 2 days will open the door to a revived peace deal with Iran. Global oil prices dipped in response to the announcement. Work and Pensions Secretary Pat McFadden's warning of the potential market implications here, admitting job losses could happen.
1: At the beginning of the year, the economy was going in the right direction. The markets were pricing in a couple of cuts during the course of the year. The truth is, with the effect of the Iran war, we can't count on any of that. There is likely to be an effect on prices, which feeds through from energy costs.
0: Holidaymakers stranded on a cruise ship because of a virus outbreak will be taken to the Canary Islands and placed in quarantine. Three passengers are being evacuated from the vessel currently anchored off Cape Verde. Three people have died. Scotland Yard's announced a team of 100 extra officers to help safeguard London's Jewish community. It follows a string of anti-Semitic incidents in recent weeks, including last week's Golders Green stabbing. A 13-year-old boy's been arrested after police were attacked with petrol bombs in London. Derry. Fireworks were also thrown and an investigation's underway. Arsenal boss Mikel Arteta says they're determined to make history after reaching the Champions League final with a 2-1 aggregate victory over Atletico Madrid. A 1-0 win in the second leg keeps the Londoners on course to be

0: crowned the best team in Europe for the first time. Arteta feels they're close to realising a long-term ambition.
1: You have to be sometimes lucky, things have to go your way. We put obviously so much work, passion and belief into what we do. And today we got rewarded to have an incredible day in Budapest in a few weeks.
0: And the Princess of Wales will make her first overseas royal visit since having cancer treatment. Kate will head to Italy on a solo trip next week. That's the latest. I'm Fede Silva.
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this Wednesday morning is flying by here on Breakfast with Katie Child. More music is on the way, along with the birthday stars and our second Breakfast Brain Teaser.

0: It's now time for the birthday stars. Here's Ian Wilson.
1: The birthday stars.
2: Yes, May the 6th, and look at the birthdays this morning. Thomas William Coke, the Earl of Leicester, born this day 1754. Sigmund Freud, the Austrian psychoanalyst, born this day 1856. Robert Edwin Perry, the US Arctic explorer, born this day 1856. And it was on this day back in 1527 that saw the sack of Rome, when imperialist troops under Charles, the Duke of Bourbon, mutinied, pillaging the city and killing some 4,000 of the inhabitants. 1840, the penny black, the first postage stamp, was issued in Britain. 1910, George V became King of the United Kingdom on the death of Edward VII. And 1937, the German Zeppelin Hindenburg caught fire in New Jersey, killing 36 passengers. And that is the birthday stars for this morning, May the 6th.
3: Do you know the story about ABBA? How did the Beatles get together? And what is Cliff Richard's real name? I'm Tess Lucy, and each week I'll tell you the story of a well-known pop group or artist with words and music. Where were they born? What was their childhood like? And how many number one hits did they achieve during their musical career? So that's Tess Lucy's Star Stories on Fridays at 8 p.m. on Radio Red Hill.

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3: I'm Laura Scardarella with your update for Surrey. The Kent, Sussex and Surrey Air Ambulance Charity says it's asking the government to protect the cost of its aviation fuel. The charity says its operating costs have increased by £25,000 a month following a rise in the price of fuel driven by the conflict in the Middle East. David Welsh is the charity's chief executive.
4: Along with all the other air ambulances in the UK through the national body that represents the sector, we're talking to government and asking them to help to protect us from any future increases in the cost of aviation fuel, and also to make sure that we're prioritised if we do get into a situation where there are shortages.
3: The government says the UK remains well stocked for all fuel types and that it continues to work with suppliers to make sure people keep moving and businesses are supported while the conflict is ongoing. It's the last day of campaigning before polling day, with thousands of voters across Surrey and Hampshire preparing to have their say in the local elections. Candidates from the main political parties and groups make their last-ditch appeal to residents today, ahead of the polls opening tomorrow morning. And this year's group of peregrine falcon chicks have begun to hatch in Woking. Three of the five eggs, which were laid in April, hatched on top of the export house over the bank holiday weekend, and more could be on the way today. Craig Denford is from the Woking Peregrine Project.
5: It'll be early June before they actually start leaving the nest and start walking around the ledge. And then it'll be mid-June, hopefully, when they actually start to fly. And then we're probably looking at about another month or two before they actually properly fledge and leave the site.
3: And that's your update for Surrey.
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0: 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And you'll see them walking around, asking what your favourite song is or who your favourite band is. And if there is a song which you would like to hear on the radio, these are the people to ask. You could even be cheeky and ask for two. Your song will then be played on one of our request programmes, which are at 8:30pm Monday to Saturday or at 10am on a Sunday. 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
1: Hello, I'm Nick Hutchings. Why not join me between 10 and 1, Monday to Saturday, for a mixture of music and fun? I'll have the tunes you want to hear interspersed with facts from this day in history. I'll also have the local news so you can keep up with what's happening. That's 10 to 1, Monday to Saturday. You know, that bit between breakfast and lunch. I look forward to your company.

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0: From the Sky News Centre at 9. The Work and Pensions Secretary admits UK job losses could happen as a result of the ongoing conflict in Iran. Donald Trump's pausing efforts to escort stranded vessels through the Strait of Hormuz, a key shipping route. The US president says America's aiming to finalise a peace deal with Tehran. A British crew member on board a ship at the centre of a hantavirus outbreak will be medically evacuated to the Netherlands via Cape Verde. Three people have died. There are reports the leader of the Canary Islands, where the vessel was due to travel next, has banned it from docking there. Dr. Jacqueline Weyers from the Centre for Communicable Diseases in South Africa.
1: Investigations have found no rodent infestations on the ship itself. So we really do believe that we will find that the exposure event was an haphazard event during the course of touring through Argentina.
0: 100 police officers are to be allocated to a new dedicated community protection team to help tackle anti-Semitism. The measure is being announced by the Metropolitan Police. It's hoped a trial to help deaf adults hear again will see the method rolled out across the NHS. The procedure will give over 18s two cochlear implants. Arsenal are one game away from being crowned Champions League winners for the first time after their 2-1 aggregate victory over Atletico Madrid. Bukayo Saka's goal sealed a 1-0 win in the second leg and ended their 20-year wait to make the final. Captain Martin Odegaard says they're determined to create history.
2: Unbelievable. Such a special night, such an amazing moment for the team, for the club, for our supporters, for everyone. It was beautiful and we've been working hard towards this type of moment.
0: And a 41-gun royal salute's being fired by the Royal Horse Artillery today. It's to mark 3 years since the King's coronation. That's the latest. I'm Faye De Silva.

0: This is Breakfast with Katie Child on Radio Redhill, 1431 AM online and also on your bedside units. Now, I hope your brain is all warmed up from our earlier breakfast brain teaser, because we have another one on the way.
1: Every Friday at 7 PM on Radio Redhill, it's Redhill Country with me, Nigel Gray. I'll have the very best in country music, from traditional country and western to new country. It's all here every Friday at 7 PM on Redhill Country. I guarantee you'll enjoy it.

It's that time of the morning again. Yes, it's time for our breakfast brain teaser. Okay, so here we go with today's question. Anna was born on December the 24th, yet her birthday always falls in the summer. How is this possible? I'll give you the answer after this.

So how did you get on with this morning's brain teaser? Well, here's the question again. Anna was born on December the 24th, yet her birthday always falls in the summer. How is this possible? Well, the answer is that Anna lives in the Southern Hemisphere. Oh, how lovely it would be to have a nice, hot, sunny winter. Nothing like the winters we've got here. Anyway, here's some more music

0: You're listening to Radio Redhill and we broadcast 24 hours a day, 7 days a week. Yes, even on a Sunday. In fact, from 2 p.m. we have our weekly magazine show, The Sunday Colour Supplement. And that's full of interesting features, interviews and music. And the show is also repeated at 10 p.m.
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Doesn't time fly when you're having fun? It's nearly the end of the show. But don't fear, I will be back bright-eyed and bushy-tailed for your Thursday dose of breakfast show. Keep those brains active and ready for tomorrow's brain teaser. And Ian Wilson will be back with some more birthday stars. Here's some more music to take you up to the news. See you in the morning.

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0: From the Sky News Centre at 10, the president of the Canary Islands says he'll refuse to allow a virus-hit cruise ship to dock there and has asked for an urgent meeting with Spain's prime minister. Yesterday it was announced the vessel, currently off Cape Verde, would head there after three sick passengers have been evacuated. Donald Trump's put his plans to reopen the Strait of Hormuz on hold after just 2 days. He says America's Navy will no longer help escort stranded ships out of the key trading route because he sees great progress in peace talks with Iran. The president had urged Tehran to surrender only hours before. Our correspondent David Blevins is in Washington.
1: This really is an extraordinary decision by President Trump. He's pressing pause on his flagship project to reopen the Strait of Hormuz on the very day when he urged Iran to throw in the towel.
0: Party leaders are planning a busy final day of campaigning before elections across most of Britain tomorrow. Scottish and Welsh Parliament seats will be decided, along with thousands of positions for councillors in England. The Princess of Wales is returning to overseas visits. Kate will travel to Italy next week, her first trip abroad since beginning cancer treatment. Arsenal boss Mikel Arteta says they're determined to make history after reaching the Champions League final with a 2-1 aggregate victory over Atletico Madrid. A 1-0 win in the second leg keeps the Londoners on course to be crowned the best team in Europe for the first time. Arteta feels they're close to realising a long-term ambition.
2: You have to be sometimes lucky, things have to go your way. We put obviously so much work, passion and belief into what we do, and today we got rewarded to have an incredible day in Budapest in a few weeks.
0: And Kylie Minogue, seen on the verge of tears as she discusses her breast cancer battle in a new Netflix docuseries. The singer was diagnosed in 2005. That's the latest. I'm Fada Silver.
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Good morning and welcome to the show. I'm Nick Hutchings, you're listening to Radio Red Hill, and it's a little after 10 a.m. on Wednesday. I'm with you until 1 p.m. today with a mixture of music and fun. The local news will be at 10:30 and 12:30. There will also be lots of great music like this.

0: Would you like to send a message through to us in the studio? Well, if you would, you can always email studio@radioredhill.co.uk and put on there what you'd like to know. You can request a piece of music through there. You can say, brilliant, I love that piece of music the other day. What was it? And we can reply and tell you what it was. Or alternatively, you can just tell us what you think of the shows and we'll take your feedback and react to it from there. But yeah, studio@radioredhill.co.uk is a great way to contact us. 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
3: I'm Laura Scardarella with your update for Surrey. The Kent, Sussex and Surrey Air Ambulance Charity says it's asking the government to protect the cost of its aviation fuel. The charity says its operating costs have increased by £25,000 a month following a rise in the price of fuel driven by the conflict in the Middle East. David Welsh is the charity's chief executive.
4: Along with all the other air ambulances in the UK through the national body that represents the sector, we're talking to government and asking them to help to protect us from any future increases in the cost of aviation fuel, and also to make sure that we're prioritised if we do get into a situation where there are shortages.
3: The government says the UK remains well stocked for all fuel types and that it continues to work with suppliers to make sure people keep moving and businesses are supported while the conflict is ongoing. It's the last day of campaigning before polling day, with thousands of voters across Surrey and Hampshire preparing to have their say in the local elections. Candidates from the main political parties and groups make their last-ditch appeal to residents today, ahead of the polls opening tomorrow morning. And this year's group of peregrine falcon chicks have begun to hatch in Woking. Three of the five eggs, which were laid in April, hatched on top of the export house over the bank holiday weekend, and more could be on the way today. Craig Denford is from the Woking Peregrine Project.
5: It'll be early June before they actually start leaving the nest and start walking around the ledge. And then it'll be mid-June, hopefully, when they actually start to fly. And then we're probably looking at about another month or two before they actually properly fledge and leave the site.
3: And that's your update for Surrey.
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0: Well, good morning, everyone. Hope you're enjoying the show so far. I'm Nick Hutchings. It's May the 6th today. The saint today is St. Ava, and she's the patron saint of children learning to walk. Oh, that's lovely. So if you've ever had toddlers and or little children, watch them learn to walk. It's quite a thing. But yes, to have a patron saint as well. How wonderful is that? Well, also on this day in history, some interesting things happened. I'm going to start in 1709. This is fascinating. It's a bit gruesome. It's fascinating. A plot was uncovered to assassinate Queen Anne. The plan was to remove screws from the dome of St. Paul's Cathedral, which was under construction at the time, so it would fall on her head during the planned official opening. Obviously, if you go and see St. Paul's Cathedral now, the dome's still there, so it didn't happen. But what an elaborate plan. You wonder how people come up with these things. Also on this day, here's a famous one. In 1954, athlete Roger Bannister became the first man to run a mile in under 4 minutes. His world record-breaking feat took place at the Iffley Road Athletic Stadium in Oxford. His official time was 3 minutes 59.4 seconds, and it's something everyone knows, everyone will remember. Roger Bannister, first man to run the 4-minute mile.
1: Did you know that breakfast is the most important meal of the day? 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Have a cup of tea full to the brim of birthday stars. The frying pan is hot and sizzling with a breakfast brain teaser, and the toast has just popped with a list of local theatrical events. 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

It's nearly 11 o'clock, so we'll be crossing to the newsroom very soon indeed. After that, I'll be back with two more hours of music and fun. That's me, Nick Hutchings, here on Radio Red Hill.

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0: From the Sky News Centre at 11, three ill passengers on board a cruise ship at the centre of a hantavirus outbreak are due to be evacuated this morning. It's currently anchored off the coast of Cape Verde and had been planning to travel onto the Canary Islands, but its leaders opposed to that. Three people have already died. Dr. Jacqueline Weyer is from the Centre of Communicable Diseases in South Africa.
1: Investigations have found no rodent infestations on the ship itself. So we really do believe that we will find that the exposure event was a haphazard event during the course of touring through Argentina.
0: A former SNP council leader's been jailed for 18 months for a string of sex offences. Jordan Linden, who resigned as the leader of North Lanarkshire Council in 2022, was convicted of five sexual assaults against young men. One victim was just 14. He ignored questions as he arrived at Falkirk Sheriff Court.
2: Why did you think you could get away with it? Did you think we're above the law?
3: This today is your last chance to say sorry to your victims. Are you going to do that?
2: Why do you continue to refuse to take accountability?
0: Donald Trump is pausing his plans to get the US military to shepherd ships through the Strait of Hormuz so America can engage in peace talks again. Global oil prices have dropped after the announcement. A 13-year-old boy's been arrested after police were attacked with petrol bombs in Londonderry. Fireworks were also thrown and an investigation's underway to identify those involved. Scientists have developed an at-home test that could predict the risk of Alzheimer's. A study suggests a finger prick blood test and an online assessment could help spot those at risk. And Ryanair boss Michael O'Leary's calling for an end to early morning holiday pints in airports. It's to cut down on drunken passengers disrupting flights. That's the latest. I'm Faye Silva.
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0: Welcome back. I'm Nick Hutchings with you till 1 o'clock today. If you're listening to me thinking, I'd like to do that, why not get in touch? You can email us here at the studio. 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It's very exciting. I'm sitting here at the moment looking at an array of knobs and dials, half of which I don't know what they do, but you know, it's all right. I'm managing, aren't I? 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
0: 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I'm here with you till 1 o'clock today. And now it's over to Dave King for his classical spot.
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We're nearly halfway through the week. It's Wednesday morning. You're listening to Nick Hutchings here on Radio Red Hill. And I hope you've enjoyed the show so far. Plenty more still to come, including this.

0: Well, welcome back. I'm Nick Hutchings. It's May the 6th today. Let's have a look and see what happened on this day in history. We're going to start with sport. On this day in 1961, Tottenham Hotspur, led by Danny Blanchflower, became the first Football League team to achieve the League and FA Cup double when they beat Leicester City 2-0 in the Cup final at Wembley. Also on this day in 1965, the Red Arrows aeronautical display team gave their first public display at RAF Little Rissington near Cirencester in Gloucestershire. So entertaining people ever since. The Red Arrows, not necessarily Tottenham Hotspur. I think it depends on the Saturday, really, doesn't it? But there we go. Two more things that happened in history. We'll have some more for you later on in the show.
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0: From the Sky News Centre at midday. The head of the World Health Organization says three people with suspected hantavirus have been evacuated from a cruise ship off Cape Verde. Among them is a British crew member. Meanwhile, the Canary Islands leader says he'll refuse to allow the MV Honduras to dock there. President Fernando Clavio can't understand why the ship shouldn't stay where it is.
1: I don't know, because no one has contacted me. In fact, that agreement the Spanish government supposedly has with the World Health Organization was made without consulting the Canary Islands at all.
0: A former SNP council leader found guilty of multiple sex offences has been jailed for 18 months. Jordan Linden resigned as leader of North Lanarkshire Council in 2022 following reports of sexual harassment. There are reports the US and Iran are closing in on a deal to end the war in the Middle East. It could see both sides lifting restrictions around the transit of ships in the Strait of Hormuz. Donald Trump's paused efforts to escort stranded vessels through the key waterway after just two days, while suggesting there's been great progress in talks. Military analyst Sean Bell is sceptical.
2: I think it's interesting when he says that great progress made in the talks. I was looking back and I haven't managed to get a hard number yet, but it's over 40 times since the start of the war. We're on day 68 at the moment that he's actually claimed that there's been great progress made. So I'm not sure that is entirely true.
0: A teenager is among three people who've been arrested over an attempted car bomb attempt on a police station in County Armagh. Dissident Republicans were blamed for the incident in Lurgan in March. Ryanair's boss has called for a ban on pre-flight pints before early morning departures. Michael O'Leary says the airline's being forced to divert almost one plane a day due to bad behaviour from passengers. And the Princess of Wales will make a solo visit to Italy next week. It's Kate's first overseas trip since beginning cancer treatment. That's the latest. I'm Feyda Silver.
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Well, thank you very much to the news team there. It's now just gone 12 o'clock. I'm Nick Hutchings. Welcome back to the show. I'll be with you till 1 this afternoon, and I'll be playing you many more pieces of music like this one.

0: You might be wondering, if I wanted to request a piece of music, when could I hear it? Well, we have a number of request shows here at Radio Red Hill. They are daily, from Monday to Saturday. They're from 8:30 until 10 o'clock in the evening. 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Then on a Sunday, it's slightly different. We have the request show in the morning instead. 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Monday to Saturday, 8:30 till 10 in the evening. Sunday mornings, 10 till 12. That's your request shows here on Radio Red Hill. I'm Nick Hutchings. 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
3: I'm Laura Scardarella with your update for Surrey. The Kent, Sussex and Surrey Air Ambulance charity says it's asking the government to protect the cost of its aviation fuel. The charity says its operating costs have increased by £25,000 a month following a rise in the price of fuel driven by the conflict in the Middle East. David Welsh is the charity's chief executive.
4: Along with all the other air ambulances in UK through the national body that represents the sector, we're talking to government and asking them to help to protect us from any future increases in the cost of aviation fuel, and also to make sure that we're prioritised if we do get into a situation where there are shortages.
3: The government says the UK remains well stocked for all fuel types and that it continues to work with suppliers to make sure people keep moving and businesses are supported while the conflict is ongoing. It's the last day of campaigning before polling day, with thousands of voters across Surrey and Hampshire preparing to have their say in the local elections. Candidates from the main political parties and groups make their last-ditch appeal to residents today, ahead of the polls opening tomorrow morning. And this year's group of peregrine falcon chicks have begun to hatch in Woking. Three of the five eggs, which were laid in April, hatched on top of the export house over the bank holiday weekend, and more could be on the way today. Craig Denford is from the Woking Peregrine Project.
5: It'll be early June before they actually start leaving the nest and start walking around the ledge. And then it'll be mid-June, hopefully, when they actually start to fly. And then we're probably looking at about another month or two before they actually properly fledge and leave the site.
3: And that's your update for Surrey.
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0: Welcome back to the show. I'm Nick Hutchings with you till 1 o'clock this afternoon. It's time now to look back in history and see what happened on this day. It's May the 6th, and in 1978, Bobby Sherlock and Ray Blazina of Pittsburgh finished a 130-hour-long kiss, setting a new world record. I hope they had a little chance to breathe during that. Gosh. Also on this day, in 1994, talking of things being joined together, Queen Elizabeth II and the French President François Mitterrand jointly carried out the official opening of the Channel Tunnel linking England with mainland Europe for the first time. The tunnel is 31 miles long, with 24 miles under the seabed. There we go. Things that happened on this day in history. If you've enjoyed hearing those, please listen to whenever I'm on, because I'll do it every time.
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Well, we're approaching the end of the show. It's nearly 1 o'clock on this Wednesday afternoon. Thank you for listening this afternoon. Hope you've enjoyed everything I've played and all the little snippets that have come in. But once again, thank you very much. I'll be back tomorrow at the same time, 10 o'clock. And please get well very soon. I'm Nick Hutchings. Good afternoon.

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0: From the Sky News Centre at 1. Three suspected patients of the rat-borne disease hantavirus have been evacuated from a cruise ship at the centre of an outbreak. The World Health Organization says they're now on their way to the Netherlands for treatment while the boat remains anchored off Cape Verde. We're told it'd dock in the Canary Islands, but its leaders refused. Dr. Jacqueline Weyers, a diseases expert.
1: The investigations have found no rodent infestations on the ship itself. So we really do believe that we will find that the exposure event was a haphazard event during the course of touring through Argentina.
0: There are reports the US and Iran are closing in on a deal to end the war in the Middle East. It could see both sides lifting restrictions around the transit of ships in the Strait of Hormuz. A former SNP council leader found guilty of multiple sex offences has been jailed for 18 months. Jordan Linden resigned as leader of North Lanarkshire Council in 2022 following reports. Scientists have developed an at-home test that could predict the risk of Alzheimer's. A study says a finger prick blood test and online assessment could help spot those at risk. The boss of Ryanair's called for airports to be banned from serving alcohol to passengers before early morning flights. Michael O'Leary reckons they should have to follow normal rules on opening hours. He says the airline's forced to divert nearly one flight a day because of bad behaviour on board. Here's Tory Shadow Transport Secretary Richard Holden.
2: There is something, I think, peculiarly British about the tradition of having a pint at sort of 6 a.m. when you're waiting for your Ryanair flight. And I think banning that is not necessarily the right answer. It sounds slightly draconian.
0: And Sir Paul McCartney's releasing his first duet with Ringo Starr later this week. The Beatle revealed the track at a special event at London's Abbey Road Studios. That's the latest. I'm Fader Silver.
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Just let us know your choice along with your name and ward. We look forward to playing your request.

0: From the Sky News Centre at 2, Spanish officials insist a rat-borne virus-hit cruise ship should dock in Tenerife, despite the Canary Islands president refusing.
1: Those patients, as agreed, if they are infected, should be evacuated on a medical evacuation flight from Cape Verde to the Netherlands, which is what was agreed upon. And the rest of the passengers, if they are not infected, should continue their journey to the Netherlands, which is the ship's flag state.
0: That's Fernando Clavijo. Spain claims the World Health Organization requested the islands as the best place to bring passengers off. A British crew member is among three people medically evacuated to the Netherlands. Three people have died. French media is reporting a suspected case in someone not on the ship. Airlines have cancelled 13,000 flights this month. Tankers stuck in a vital shipping channel during the Iran war are causing jet fuel costs to rise. Meanwhile, Donald Trump says the conflict could end and the Strait of Hormuz be open to all if Tehran agrees to a deal. The US president's threatened a higher level of bombing if not. A Pakistani source says Iran and America are close to an agreement. The US paused a plan to safely guide tankers through the vital trading route. Iran's responded. Here's Middle East commentator Tara Kangalu.
2: The IRGC has issued a statement saying that safe, stable passage via Hormuz will be granted if, of course, U.S. threats are neutralized.
0: Former SNP council leader Jordan Lyndon's been jailed for 18 months for sex offences over a 10-year period. The youngest victim was 14. The internet's been cut off in Moscow. The Kremlin says it's for security reasons ahead of its annual celebration of victory over Nazi Germany. But Vladimir Putin's critics are accusing him of using it as a control tactic. And around 100 T.G. Jones job shops will shut as part of a wider restructuring plan. Hundreds of job losses are expected to be announced by the business, which spun off from WH Smith last year. That's the latest. I'm Imani Rana.
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And a very good afternoon to you. Welcome along to Wednesday's Wilson's Wireless World with me, Ian Wilson. And I'm with you right through until 5 o'clock this afternoon. In the programme today, we'll have the local news. We'll have Dave King with his classical music spot. And we have lots of great music to come in the next 3 hours here on Radio Redhill.

0: Good evening. This is the Intergalactic Operator. Can I help you?
1: Yes. I'm trying to reach Flight Commander P.R. Johnson on Mars Flight 247.
0: Very well. Hold on, please. You're through.
1: Thank you, Operator.

0: Radio Red Hill here in the afternoon. Wilson's Wireless World for a Wednesday. What a great name that is. It doesn't work on any other day of the week, though. But never mind, it's Wednesday today, so we'll go with it. And I'm with you here on Radio Red Hill until 5 o'clock this afternoon.
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3: I'm Laura Scardarella with your update for Surrey. The Kent, Sussex and Surrey Air Ambulance Charity says it's asking the government to protect the cost of its aviation fuel. The charity says its operating costs have increased by £25,000 a month following a rise in the price of fuel driven by the conflict in the Middle East. David Welsh is the charity's chief executive.
4: Along with all the other air ambulances in the UK through the national body that represents the sector, we're talking to government and asking them to help to protect us from any future increases in the cost of aviation fuel, and also to make sure that we're prioritised if we do get into a situation where there are shortages.
3: The government says the UK remains well stocked for all fuel types and that it continues to work with suppliers to make sure people keep moving and businesses are supported while the conflict is ongoing. It's the last day of campaigning before polling day, with thousands of voters across Surrey and Hampshire preparing to have their say in the local elections. Candidates from the main political parties and groups make their last-ditch appeal to residents today, ahead of the polls opening tomorrow morning. And this year's group of peregrine falcon chicks have begun to hatch in Woking. Three of the five eggs, which were laid in April, hatched on top of the export house over the bank holiday weekend, and more could be on the way today. Craig Denford is from the Woking Peregrine Project.
5: It'll be early June before they actually start leaving the nest and start walking around the ledge. And then it'll be mid-June, hopefully, when they actually start to fly. And then we're probably looking at about another month or two before they actually properly fledge and leave the site.
3: And that's your update for Surrey.
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Wednesday afternoon at the Wireless Workshop. 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And it's certainly one to get the little grey cells going. So join Nick tonight from 7 o'clock for The Missing Link.

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Wednesday afternoon at the Wireless Workshop, and we got the 3 o'clock news on its way. After that, Dave King will be here with his classical music spot. Dave is choosing his favourite piece of classical music for us around about 3:15. But the news for 3, that's on its way very soon.

0: The Reef is the best place for a cruise ship hit by a hantavirus outbreak to dock, even though the Canary Islands president doesn't want it. Spanish Health Minister Monica García Gómez says Fernando Clavijo has been kept informed.
1: I've been talking to the president of the Autonomous Community of the Canary Islands today. I've been speaking to him. He will be included in all meetings that relate to the civil protection mechanism.
0: Three people have died and there are eight suspected cases, including one in France, not a boat passenger. Three patients, including a British national, have been evacuated from the ship. US President Donald Trump's warned Iran of a higher level of bombing if it fails to agree a deal to end the war. Tehran appears to be taking steps to reopen the Straits of Hormuz, with the White House reportedly believing a deal could be close. Meanwhile, airlines have cancelled just over 13,000 flights this month as jet fuel costs soar due to the Middle East conflict. The data from analytics firm Cirium suggests it equates to around 2 million seats lost. A former SNP council leader has been jailed for 18 months for a string of sex offences. Jordan Lyndon, who resigned as the leader of North Lanarkshire Council in 2022, was convicted of five sexual assaults against young men. One victim was just 14. He ignored questions as he arrived at Falkirk Sheriff Court.
2: Why did you think you could get away with it? Did you think you were above the law?
3: This today is your last chance to say sorry to your victims. Are you going to do that?
2: Why do you continue to refuse to take accountability?
0: The Princess of Wales is returning to overseas visits. Kate will travel to Italy next week, her first trip abroad since beginning cancer treatment. And scientists have developed an at-home kit which can apparently predict a person's risk of Alzheimer's disease. It involves a blood finger prick. That's the latest. I'm Imani Rana.
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Wednesday afternoon at the Wireless Workshop, and very soon Dave King will be here with his classical music spot. Dave chooses one of his favourite pieces of classical music for us, so we look forward to that. Also, we'll have lots more great music in the next hour of the programme.

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4: Time for today's classical spot. This is Cavatina, played by John Williams, and the piece of music is by Stanley Myers.

That was Cavatina, played by John Williams. The music was by Stanley Myers, and you can hear more classical music here on Radio Redhill throughout the day.

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It'll be time for your requests, your chance to hear your favourite piece of music on the radio this evening. 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That's straightforward enough, isn't it? 01737 488 069. That's 01737 488 069. Or you could ask your nursing staff to phone it through on your behalf. They're very often happy to do that if they're not too busy. So, whatever your piece of music, whether it be ABBA, The Beatles, Rachmaninoff, whatever you like, it's your request tonight at 8:30. Get in contact via any of those methods and let us know what you'd like to hear.

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We've got the 4 o'clock news coming up very shortly, and after that we have one more hour of Wilson's Wireless World left for today, and that will include a look at the local news headlines at around about 4:30. But we head towards the 4 o'clock news with some music.

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0: crew and passengers in the safest conditions possible.
1: There are reports the US and Iran are closing in on a deal to end the war in the Middle East. It could see both sides lifting restrictions around the transit of ships in the Strait of Hormuz. Donald Trump's paused efforts to escort stranded vessels through the key waterway after just 2 days, while suggesting there's been great progress in talks. Military analyst Sean Bell is sceptical.
2: I think it's interesting when he says the great progress made in the talks. I was looking back and I haven't managed to get a hard number yet, but it's over 40 times since the start of the war. We're on day 68 at the moment that he's actually claimed that there's been great progress made. So I'm not sure that is entirely true.
1: Meanwhile, concern over the conflict has led to 13,000 flights being cancelled by airlines this month. There are concerns over jet fuel shortages, which Transport Minister Heidi Alexander says won't affect summer holiday plans. A former SNP council leader has been jailed for 18 months for a string of sex crimes. Jordan Lindon was convicted of 10 offences. The internet's been cut off in Moscow. The Kremlin says it's for security reasons ahead of its annual celebration of victory over Nazi Germany. But Vladimir Putin's critics are accusing him of using it as a control tactic. And the Princess of Wales is returning to overseas visits. Kate's trip to Italy will be her first abroad since beginning cancer treatment. That's the latest. I'm Imani Rana.
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into the final hour of Wilson's Wireless World for a Wednesday. At around about 4:30, we'll have the local news update, find out what's happening in the local area, and in around about an hour's time, Nigel Gray will be here with All Gold, classics from the 60s and the 70s. 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
3: I'm Laura Scardarella with your update for Surrey. The Kent, Sussex and Surrey Air Ambulance Charity says it's asking the government to protect the cost of its aviation fuel. The charity says its operating costs have increased by £25,000 a month following a rise in the price of fuel driven by the conflict in the Middle East. David Welsh is the charity's chief executive.
4: Along with all the other air ambulances in the UK through the national body that represents the sector, we're talking to government and asking them to help to protect us from any future increases in the cost of aviation fuel, and also to make sure that we're prioritised if we do get into a situation where there are shortages.
3: The government says the UK remains well stocked for all fuel types and that it continues to work with suppliers to make sure people keep moving and businesses are supported while the conflict is ongoing. It's the last day of campaigning before polling day, with thousands of voters across Surrey and Hampshire preparing to have their say in the local elections. Candidates from the main political parties and groups make their last-ditch appeal to residents today, ahead of the polls opening tomorrow morning. And this year's group of peregrine falcon chicks have begun to hatch in Woking. Three of the five eggs, which were laid in April, hatched on top of the export house over the bank holiday weekend, and more could be on the way today. Craig Denford is from the Woking Peregrine Project.
5: It'll be early June before they actually start leaving the nest and start walking around the ledge. And then it'll be mid-June, hopefully, when they actually start to fly. And then we're probably looking at about another month or two before they actually properly fledge and leave the site.
3: And that's your update for Surrey.
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Radio Red Hill in the afternoon with Ian Wilson, 100.4 FM and online. And you've probably heard us say online, and if you've never listened online, it's probably worth a go. You can just go to our website, radioredhill.uk, or once you've gone home, or maybe you're listening at home now, and you've got one of those smart speakers, just ask it to play Radio Red Hill, and it will. So whether you have one of those Amazon things that get upset when I say his name, or a Google thing that also gets upset, then just ask it to play Radio Red Hill, and sure enough, we will be there, coming out of your little home speaker.

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Well, it's that time in the afternoon where we have to close up the Wireless Workshop for another day. I shall be back tomorrow afternoon at 2 for more Wilson's Wireless World here on Radio Red Hill. After the 5 o'clock news, Nigel Gray will be here with tonight's All Gold, classics from the 60s and the 70s. From me, though, it's a very good afternoon to you.

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0: From the Sky News Centre at 5. Donald Trump's threatening what he's calling a higher level and intensity of bombing if Iran doesn't agree to a deal. It's reported the two sides are close to reaching an agreement. Sky's US correspondent Mark Stone says there's momentum behind the scenes and has more details.
1: There is a plan potentially for a one-page document where both sides agree to a set of proposals, a memorandum of understanding, effectively, on which they can negotiate, and that would mark the formal end of the conflict.
0: Last night, America paused a plan which would have safely guided ships

0: spotted in the street last night, and an investigation is underway. Elsewhere, there are calls for pre-departure pints to become a thing of the past. Ryanair boss Michael O'Leary wants airport pubs to follow normal licensing hours, which they currently don't have to abide by. He says the airline's been forced to divert almost a flight a day because of disruptive passengers. But out in London, there's not much appetite for change.
1: I think it's up to the people that should be respectful and know what they're doing. It shouldn't be up to airlines to sort of police it.
2: It's kind of the fun about the airport, isn't it? If you're going for a hen, you're going for a party, you have one drink to kickstart the holiday.
0: And scientists can develop an at-home test which can apparently predict a person's risk of Alzheimer's disease. It involves a blood finger prick and an online brain assessment. That's the latest. I'm Imani Rana.

0: 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And at 7 o'clock tonight, after this programme, you can have a go at spotting the musical connections with Nick Hutchings in The Missing Link. At 8 o'clock, it's Curtain Up, Sean Wallace with news, reviews and music from the best shows and performers. Then, of course, at 8:30pm, it's your Wednesday requests, as always, here on Radio Red Hill.
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0: 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I'm Nigel Gray, and we'll have the Golden Fact File coming up for you straight after the break.
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it's time for the Golden Fact File, where the spotlight falls on the Four Tops. One of Tamla Motown's biggest acts, the group were formed as long ago as 1954 in Detroit. Success eluded them for 10 years until they joined Motown in 1964 and changed their name to the Four Tops. Famed Motown team Holland, Dozier and Holland were assigned to writing and production duties, and the Four Tops' first release, Baby I Need Your Loving, was a hit. Further releases consolidated the Four Tops' success, with particular attention being paid to the role of Levi Stubbs as the group's powerful and distinctive lead singer. The Four Tops scored a number one record on both sides of the Atlantic with their 1966 classic, Reach Out, I'll Be There, their biggest ever hit. And you can hear this and other Four Tops tunes here on All Gold on Radio Redhill.

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0: From the Sky News Centre at 6, the number of confirmed Hantavirus cases has risen to 5 after an outbreak on a cruise ship. 3 people have been evacuated. Spain's hoping remaining passengers can disembark in Tenerife, though the Canary Islands president's not happy. Our science correspondent Thomas Moore says rules appear muddled.
1: If you're Spanish, then they will take precautions and keep you in isolation, even if you're not showing any symptoms. Everybody else can get on board a commercial airliner along with other holidaymakers and go home.
0: Argentine officials think the source may be a couple's birdwatching trip to a landfill site. The Foreign Secretary says she's urgently working to help Brits affected. Iran's hinted the Strait of Hormuz could be reopened, with its Revolutionary Guard saying safe and stable passage will be ensured. The US reportedly believes a deal with Tehran is close, although Donald Trump's threatened to resume bombing if no agreement's reached. Airlines have cancelled just over 13,000 flights this month. That's according to new data from analytics firm Cirium, as jet fuel costs soar due to the war in the Middle East. Labour's deputy minister admits the Prime Minister's made mistakes, but Lucy Powell says she's

airport pubs should be obliged to follow regular licensing hours. And the founder of US news network CNN, Ted Turner, has died aged 87. He's widely viewed as the outspoken driving force behind launching 24-hour news coverage on TV. That's the latest. I'm Amani Rana.

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1: Do you know the story about ABBA? How did the Beatles get together? And what is Cliff Richard's real name? I'm Tess Lucy, and each week I'll tell you the story of a well-known pop group or artist with words and music. Where were they born? What was their childhood like? And how many number one hits did they achieve during their musical career? So that's Tess Lucy's Star Stories on Fridays at 8 p.m. on Radio Red Hill. 9.

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1: Hello, I'm Nick Hutchings. Why not join me between 10 and 1, Monday to Saturday, for a mixture of music and fun? I'll have the tunes you want to hear interspersed with facts from this day in history. I'll also have the local news so you can keep up with what's happening. That's 10 to 1, Monday to Saturday. You know, that bit between breakfast and lunch. I look forward to your company.
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All Gold Golden Fat File spotlight now falls on Reginald Kenneth Dwight, better known as Elton John. His first band was called Bluesology, which specialised in providing backing for visiting US soul stars, but then became the backing band for Long John Baldry. Yes, Elton John was there in the background of Baldry's big hit Let the Heartaches Begin in 1967. But Elton John's real breakthrough came in 1970 with Your Song, a top tenor on both sides of the Atlantic. When Elton asked John Lennon for permission to record his 1974 cover version of Lucy in the Sky with Diamonds, Lennon agreed to appear on stage with Elton if it reached number one. When it did in the States, although not in the UK, John Lennon joined Elton in concert in New York, and this proved to be John Lennon's last public performance. Surprisingly though, it took until 1990 before Elton got his first solo chart topper, which was Sacrifice. You can hear many of Elton John's early hits here on All Gold, so stay tuned now for Elton John.

Well, that's about all on this edition of All Gold. We shall return tomorrow evening, of course, at the same time. Stay tuned after the 7 o'clock news for The Missing Link, where you can spot the musical connections with Nick Hutchings. And until tomorrow then, from me, Nigel Gray, it's good night.

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0: From the Sky News Centre at 7, a birdwatching trip to a landfill site in Argentina is being investigated as the possible source of a hantavirus outbreak on a cruise ship. Three people have been evacuated, but there's disagreement between Spain and the Canary Islands about docking in Tenerife to let the remaining passengers disembark. Spanish Health Minister Monica García Gómez says Canary Islands President Fernando Clavijo is being kept informed.
1: I've been talking to the president of the autonomous community of the Canary Islands today. I've been speaking to him. He will be included in all meetings that relate to the civil protection mechanism.
0: Donald Trump's doubled down on his claim that a deal with Iran is imminent.
2: We're dealing with people that want to make a deal very much, and we'll see whether or not they can make a deal that's satisfactory to us. We have it very much under control. The blockade is unbelievable. The Navy's been incredible. The job they did, it's like a wall of steel. Nobody goes through.
0: The U.S. president has been speaking at the White House. Earlier, he threatened more intense bombings if Tehran didn't agree. It could mean restrictions are lifted by both sides at the Strait of Hormuz. American efforts to escort stranded vessels through the vital shipping waterway were paused after a matter of hours. Travel group ABTA says flight cancellations amount to less than 1% overall, as it insists there isn't a problem with fuel supply. Around 120 trips from the UK didn't go ahead as scheduled this month. Labour's deputy leader says she'd like to see Andy Burnham return as an MP. Lucy Powell insists she fully supports the Prime Minister's position, but accepts there have been mistakes.

Hello, I'm Nick Hutchings. Welcome to The Missing Link here on Radio Red Hill. I'm with you for the next hour. And what we're going to do, we're going to play a musical game. We're going to play two musical games, in fact. What I'm going to do for each half hour of the show, I'm going to play you a selection of records. And your task, should you choose to accept it, is to find out or work out what links those records together. It could be something in the artists, it could be something in the titles, it could be something in both, or it could just be something generally about those records. But I'm going to try and stretch your grey matter a little bit and see what your pop knowledge is like. How do you play along? Well, grab yourself a pen and paper, write down the artist, or a pencil, write down the artist and the title of the track that I'm playing, keep it in front of you, and that should be a good aid memoir as you listen through the records for you to look back on and go, oh, I think I know what the link is. Well, without further ado, we will get cracking, and our first record is this. It's Elvis Costello and the Attractions. Watching the Detectives.

0: The attractions, watching the detectives. We've got that one written down because I'm going to crack straight on with the next one because it's reasonably long. Now, eclecticism is part of being on Radio. We play all sorts of music, but even in this show, I can sort of veer between Elvis Costello and Will Smith.
1: Now, Dad, this is a very sensitive subject.
0: Just the two of us.

0: for the rest of your life.
1: That's a really good song. How much am I getting paid for this, Dad?
2: It's lovely. That's Will Smith, and he's riffing on top of the original record by Grover Washington. Just the two of us. Second record in our Missing Link now. If you're writing it down in front of you, keep it in front of you. Don't let the person in the bed next to you might be playing along, so don't shout it out. Going, I've got it. It's this. Because it might not be, and two, you don't want to spoil it if it is for the person playing next to you. So keep it to yourself. As we go through, I'll give you a clue in a couple of, or probably in a records time, in fact, about halfway through, just to give you a bit more idea what it might be. But yeah, we'll crack straight on. We've had just the two of us there by Will Smith, and we started off with Watching the Detectives by Elvis Costello and the Attractions, and now we come to this gentleman. Elton John, sorry seems to be the hardest word.

Elton John, sorry seems to be the hardest word. Third record in our first link. Now, what I'm going to do is I'll give you a clue. And tonight's clue is going to be made up of... Well, what I'm going to do is I'll give you two records that I could have played in this link, but I'm not going to. So here we go. Two records I could have played in this link, but I'm not going to. The first one is a song by the Foo Fighters, which I desperately wanted to play, but I didn't have. So I'm sorry about that, which is My Hero. And My Hero by the Foo Fighters would have been one of them. And the other record I could have played, but I haven't, is The Young Ones by Cliff Richard. And I probably would have played the version, you know, the daft version for Comic Relief, which is brilliant. But yeah, The Young Ones by Cliff Richard. So The Young Ones and My Hero. Two records I could have played tonight, but I didn't. So there you go. Bear those in mind. And if you like, write them down. Why not write them down next to the records I've already played? And indeed, write this one down next. This is a song by the band Bread. Now, I think the album, I don't know if the album we've got upstairs is their greatest hits, which is actually called, brilliantly, The Sound of Bread, which I always think of as sort of like a doughy thud. But no, this is rather lovely. This is Bread and Make It With You.

Lovely melody, that, isn't it? That's Bread and Make It With You, fourth record on The Missing Link this evening. Where do we go next? Where do you go from Bread? Tony Bennett, of course.

Tony Bennett's The Good Life, following on from Watching the Detectives from Just the Two of Us by Will Smith. Sorry Seems to Be the Hardest Word by Elton John, and Make It With You by Bread. Also, think about My Hero and The Young Ones, the two songs I didn't play that I could have. Have you worked out what the link is? Well, I'll give you one more chance. And I think this song will feature someone we've already had tonight. We've already had Elton John, but I'm going to play him again because he's joining in on this. But our final record in the first link this evening is this. It's Dionne Warwick, and That's What Friends Are For.

Lovely, that is. That's Dionne Warwick, fit one, then Friends. I think we've got Elton John, as I mentioned, Gladys Knight, Stevie Wonder on there, as you can tell from the harmonica, singing that. That's what friends are for. And you might have noticed I emphasised the word friends there, not because I was being sort of nice, but, well, I was, but also because the word friends is part of the link. So let's have a quick run through what I played. I played you Elvis Costello, Watching the Detectives, Will Smith, Just the Two of Us, Sorry Seems to Be the Hardest Word by Elton John, Bered with Make It With You, Tony Bennett with The Good Life, and then finally there, Dionne Warwick with That's What Friends Are For. The emphasis I've put on all those words in there should hopefully have given you it if you haven't got it already. Well done if you did. They're all comedies, sitcoms that have been on British TV and some of them are international as well over the years. What were they? Well, Watching was actually, interestingly, the Elvis Costello one, I thought initially of Watching, the 1980s sitcom about two people who meet up bird watching, have lots of romance. It went on for years. But in fact, there's two sitcoms in there because there's The Detectives as well, which was a spin-off from Jasper Carrot's programme. Jasper Carrot and Robert Powell did The Detectives on Jasper Carrot's stand-up, well, he used to sit down in the programme. And then that spun off into a sitcom as well. So that was Watching and The Detectives. So I just noticed that while I was recording it this evening. Just the Two of Us, that's a bit tricky. The Two of Us, another 1980s sitcom with Nicholas Lyndhurst in it, if you remember that. Sorry Seems to Be the Hardest Word. Sorry, featuring Ronnie Corbett as a rather put upon middle-aged man. Make It With You was sung by Bread. Bread, the Carla Lane sitcom featuring the Boswells. Tony Bennett, The Good Life. Richard Briers and Felicity Kendall, The Good Life there. And finally, That's What Friends Are For. Friends, the enormously popular American sitcom. The other two I mentioned I might have played My Hero by Foo Fighters, My Hero, the sitcom about the superhero starring Arlo O'Hanlon, and The Young Ones there by Cliff Richard, The Young Ones, the slightly anarchic and alternative sitcom from the early 80s featuring Alexei Sal, Rick Mayall, Adrian Edmondson, all that ensemble as well. So well done if you got that right. Don't worry if you didn't. Just a bit of fun there. We'll play another link shortly, but I do like to stick in a record just while you just to relax while I sort the next one out. So here it is. It's Kirsty MacColl. And this is a New England.

Any Excuse by Kirsty MacColl. Wonderful. That's her reading of the Billy Bragg song, A New England. Right. We've had one link. Remember, you are listening to The Missing Link here on Radio Red Hill. I'm Nick Hutchings with you for another half hour and one more link. Let's just get cracking with it, shall we? This is Irene Cara with Fame.

Well, if that didn't get you going, I don't know what will. That's Fame by Irene Cara. First record in our second link. Again, jot them down, write down the songs, write down the titles. It's not a wordy one, this one. It's nothing to do with what's in the titles of the songs. It is about the songs. It's something about these songs that links them together. That's all I'll tell you for now, because I think you probably want to listen to a few more before you try to work out what the link is. Maybe the second song will help you. It's Christopher Cross. Not Criss Cross. And this is Arthur's theme, The Best That You Can Do.

Second record in our second link this evening. That's Arthur's Theme, The Best That You Can Do by Christopher Cross. Okay, a couple of sort of early 80s record there. No hint, I don't think. But yeah, like I say, don't forget, these records, the link tonight, or this second link tonight, is all about just those records. It's not in the, I've not punned it or done anything inside the artists or the titles. It's about the records. So how does it link into this? We're coming a lot further towards the modern times with this one. This is Lady Gaga and Bradley Cooper, and Shallow.

That's cracking, isn't it? That's Lady Gaga and Bradley Cooper with Shallow. Now, we're halfway through. What links that with the first two records I played? I played you Fame by Irene Cara, and then I played you Christopher Cross with Arthur's Thing, The Best That You Can Do, and that was Shallow by Bradley Cooper and Lady Gaga. And I said, right, if I'm going to give you a clue I'd give you, think about that last record. You've got Lady Gaga and Bradley Cooper. Bradley Cooper is famous, he's kind of off sing, but he's famous more for something else he does. So think about what else he really is famous for, and that will probably lead you slightly towards what the link is. And if it doesn't, I've got another three records to play for you, starting off with this. Oh, this is a bit good. This is Shaft by Isaac Hayes.

Well, actually, rather than Shaft, it's the theme from Shaft, isn't it? There's another little clue for you. Theme from Shaft by Isaac Hayes there. What a cracking record that is. Okay, we've got two left to play. Just actually, just thinking about the theme from Shaft, there's an episode of The Simpsons where Bart and Lisa get split up from Marge and Homer, and they actually do that as karaoke. It's something to behold, but there we go. So there we go, Shaft, or the theme from Shaft by Isaac Hayes. Like I say, often eclectic here on Radio Red Hill. That links into this somehow, and this is totally different.

BJ Thomas, Raindrops Keep Falling on My Head there. And that's one more record to go. That's our fifth one in this second length this evening. Do you want a quick rundown of what I've played and then I'll play you one more? I tell you what, no, let's not do that. I'll play you the last record because, like I said, write them down. Why don't you write them down? Then you'll have them in front of you and I won't have to keep reading them out. But yes, I'll play you one more record that fits this link. I won't give you any more clues, but I hope you enjoy this. If my daughter was listening, she'd be singing along to this as well. It's Idina Menzel and Let It Go!

from a film that's chock full of great songs. That's Let It Go by Idina Menzel from Frozen. And I think, you know, if you hadn't got the link, that was the last record, and hopefully I haven't given it away too much for that last bit there that I mentioned. All six songs were from films. That is a link, but that's not the link, though. So let's have a quick skip back through them. I'll tell you what films they're from, and then you can see if you can work out what the link was. OK, well, we started off with Irene Cara with the song Fame from Fame. Yes, the film Fame. Translated into a TV series a couple of years later, didn't it? And then we had Christopher Cross with Arthur's theme from the film Arthur. That's not the there is a theme here, but that's not the theme. But Arthur's theme was the second record I played. Then I played you Lady Gaga and Bradley Cooper with Shallow from the film A Star Is Born, the 2018 version of that. Then we had Isaac Hayes with the theme from Shaft, from the film Shaft. BJ Thomas with Raindrops Keep Falling on My Head from Butch Cassidy and the Sundance Kid. And finally there, Let It Go from the film Frozen, sung by Idina Menzel. I said all those songs had something in common, and they've all done something. And they have all won, and this is what it is, they've all won the Academy Award for Best Song. So they won the Oscar for Best Song. Yes, Fame won it in 1980. Arthur won it in 1981. Well, I say won it in 1980. The Oscars are weird. They're always at the start, round about the start of the year. So if it won it in 1980, the film might have been out a bit earlier. But there we go. Fame won it in 1980. Arthur won it in 1981 for the Christopher Cross song. A Star Is Born, brilliant version of The Star Is Born. The Lady Gaga and Bradley Cooper song Shallow won it in 2018. Theme from Shaft won it in 1971. The Academy Award winner for Best Song in 1969 was Burt Bacharach's Raindrops Keep Falling on My Head, sung by BJ Thomas there. And finally, Frozen from the Disney film, the song from that Let It Go one in 2013. So well done if you got that right. You would have demonstrated pop and film knowledge there if you did, so well done. Don't worry if you didn't, just a bit of fun. Hope you enjoyed the show. Hope you enjoyed playing along. I'm sure I'll be back doing another one of these soon, so please listen out for that. But for now, I shall leave you with The Strains of Focus and say cheerio. Please get well very soon. I've been Nick Hutchings. Good evening.

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0: From the Sky News Centre at 8. The number of confirmed hantavirus cases has risen to 5 after an outbreak on a cruise ship. 3 people have been evacuated. Spain's hoping remaining passengers can disembark in Tenerife, though the Canary Islands president's not happy. Our science correspondent Thomas Moore says rules appear to be muddled.
1: If you're Spanish, then they will take precautions and keep you in isolation, even if you're not showing any symptoms. Everybody else can get on board a commercial airliner, along with other holidaymakers, and go home.
0: Argentine officials think the source may be a couple's birdwatching trip to a landfill site. The Foreign Secretary says she's urgently working to help Brits affected. Donald Trump's doubled down on his claim that a deal with Iran is imminent. The US president earlier threatened what he's calling a higher level and intensity of bombing if Iran doesn't agree to a deal. It could mean restrictions are lifted by both sides at the Strait of Hormuz, a vital shipping channel. Firearms officers say guns found in Glasgow had been discarded. A bag was safely removed from Tynecastle Street last night. There are calls for pre-departure pints to become a thing of the past. Ryanair boss Michael O'Leary wants airport pubs to follow normal licensing hours. He says the airline's been forced to divert almost a flight a day because of disruptive passengers. But out in London, there's not much appetite for change.
2: I think it's up to the people that should be respectful and know what they're doing. It shouldn't be up to airlines to sort of police it.
3: It's kind of the fun about the airport, isn't it? If you're going for a hen, you're going for a party, you have one drink to kickstart the holiday.
0: It's the last day of campaigning ahead of some local council elections in England and Assembly and Parliament votes in Wales and Scotland. Polls open in the morning. And Arsenal will find out who they'll face in the Champions League final tonight. Holders Paris Saint-Germain have a 5-4 lead over Bayern Munich, with the second leg of their tie just getting underway in Germany. That's the latest. I'm Imani Rana.
4: Sean Wallace.

we'll do the non-musical related stuff first, which means the music isn't connected to the shows. It's just good music from the theatre. So I'm going to start with my favourite, Kerry Ellis, who is in Woking on the 17th of May in Icons of the West End. This is her version of I Dreamed a Dream from Les Mis.

The brilliant Kerry Ellis and I Dreamed a Dream from Les Mis, and Icons of the West End, as I say, is on the 17th of May, which is a Sunday evening in Woking at the ATG Theatre there. It seems to be like a one-off thing, and as ever with Kerry Ellis, there will be like local sort of stars of the future featured in the show as well, but it's also got Matt Henry and a couple of Lucy, what's her face? I had the names in my head just a moment ago. But anyway, some other stars of the West End featuring as well. So definitely I'm looking at that. I'm thinking, I'm here in the afternoon. Do I want to dash down to Woking? I do feel the need for a little bit of Kerry Ellis though, so I may well make my way to that one in a couple of weeks' time. Right, what's happening in the West End? So The Children is a play by Lucy Kirkwood, which celebrates its 10th anniversary this year. And at the Lyric Hammersmith, they're putting on a special production of that. It's not a play I've seen, but it runs from the 2nd of September to the 3rd of October. It sounds quite interesting. Set on the edge of a radiation exclusion zone. It's about the things we do and would do, and what would you do in certain situations and things like that, apparently. And it's going to star Mira Sayal. So that's quite big. I have seen her on stage. She is good. So I am tempted by that. The Lyric

Hammersmith is a beautiful theatre, small theatre, oddly enough, in Hammersmith. Nice and easy to get to from the tube station. A small theatre, and the prices are very reasonable, generally speaking, on the tickets there. They get some decent names in, and they don't charge you a fortune. And, I mean, all the seats are great seats. So that's looks like an interesting one. The Children by Lucy Kirkwood at the Lyric Hammersmith between the 2nd of September and the 3rd of October. Also announced recently, Springwood, which is a new play by Richard Nelson. That's coming to the Hampstead Theatre from the 19th of June to the 25th of July. It's set in 1939 and a meeting between President Roosevelt and the King. I guess it's based on a historical actual meeting and what may or may not have happened in that meeting. And it stars Robert Lindsay and Gemma Redgrave as the Roosevelts. So Robert Lindsay probably doesn't like the fact that what I know him from is sitcom on television, starring opposite Zoe Wanamaker. But Gemma Redgrave was in Holby City not that long ago, but she is one of the Redgrave family. She's got a huge career, and I always remember she was on TV as a female doctor set in like the Victorian times. And again, in my head, it's now gone to Dr. Quinn, medical medicine woman, which is the wrong female doctor on television completely. But anyway, that was a very good series, the one that Gemma Redgrave was in when I was younger. And that's at the Hampstead Theatre, which, again, is a theatre I have been to quite recently. This one, I went for the first time with my nephew. And again, another beautiful little theatre, literally just a stone's throw from the tube, though you have to sort of go out the right exit or turn around and face the other way. But anyway, it's a nice little theatre, although my nephew did complain about the food offerings, because it's a new theatre, and as he pointed out, it seems like the newer the theatre, the kind of posher the food. It had a little cafe thing, so it didn't have, basically what he was saying is you couldn't get a big bag of Cadbury's sweets is what he was saying. But there we go, that's Springwood at the Hampstead Theatre between the 19th of June and the 25th of July. This is a show that's currently on in the West End. It's Avenue Q. Definitely worth seeing if you haven't seen it. It's very funny, this song, not so much because lots of the songs are a little bit blue, so I can't replay them. But this is the original Broadway cast where there's a fine, fine line.

There's a fine, fine line from Avenue Q, which is currently back in the West End at the Shaftesbury Theatre. A little bit updated, a little bit new, but mostly the same basically about 20 years ago, and worryingly still pertinent and still encouraging, I guess, but also because it's 20 years on and still needed, a little bit depressing as well. But no, great fun show, and it's basically sort of Sesame Street on stage, puppets and humans interacting, again, as I say, a little bit blue, a little bit naughty, so not something probably to take your parents to go and see unless you've got a very good relationship. My nephew was pleased that I took him and didn't take his mum as well. Right, now the next piece of music has got a connection to the next piece of news, so I will tell you that afterwards, but this is from Rent, and this is a great duet. This is Take Me or Leave Me.

Idina Menzel and Tracy Tone there with Take Me or Leave Me from the film version of Rent. If you haven't seen it, I definitely recommend it. And of course, Rent being the most famous piece by Jonathan Larson, but there is a piece coming to the Southwark Playhouse in July, which is sort of using a previously unheard music from his back catalogue to kind of show his journey to Tick Tick Boom, which is his first sort of major success, and Rent. And it's called the Jonathan Larson Project. And they've just confirmed that Natalie Kasanga will be joining the cast of that. It's to mark 30 years since Jonathan Larson's death. He died literally just before Rent made it to Broadway. So, very sad story. He died of AIDS. And it runs between the 9th of July and the 22nd of August. So if you fancy finding more about Jonathan Larson's music before Rent and Tick Tick Boom, that's the place to be. Now, the next piece of music is from The Colour Purple. And it's performed by Cynthia Erivo, who, of course, ran the London Marathon just, when was it, last weekend, the weekend before? I don't remember. Time disappears. But anyway, the recent London Marathon, she ran it. She's in London at the moment performing in Dracula, doing a one-woman show. Not quite my cup of tea, but she is an incredible talent and she has got an incredible voice. And here she is with I'm Here.

0: I'm here from The Colour Purple from towards the end of the show. And brilliant voice of Cynthia Erivo, who's currently in the West End in Dracula. Now, I said at the beginning of the show that we had some news from the National Theatre about their next offerings. And there are a couple of plays I'm going to talk about because they've got more information about those. Tickets for the new season go on sale at lunchtime, midday, on the 21st of May. So we've got a few weeks before they go on sale. They've announced these plays before, but they've got a bit more detail to them, or maybe not all of them they've announced before. But anyway, Some Women is by Helen Edmondson. It's her first play since Queen Anne. She's quite a well-known playwright in theatre terms, and it's a new play that she's got, and it's going to star Anne-Marie Duff. It's about something that happens on a platform and what happens after that goes wrong. It's at the Dorfman Theatre, which is the small theatre at the National, from the 7th of October till the 21st of November. I saw Anne-Marie Duff in St. Joan at the Olivier Theatre, I think it was at the Olivier, and she was just incredible, and I've been a big fan of hers ever since, so I may well go and see that. I'll be checking that out later on in May. Also, Cloud Nine by Carol Churchill. Again, Carol Churchill is a legendary playwright, probably the best of her generation, and that's going to be at the Littleton Theatre. It is a revival, of course. Cloud Nine runs from the 2nd of November to the 13th of January. It says that it satirises British imperialism and explores the evolution of sexual politics. So another one that's on my list for checking out. It's going to star Charlotte Ritchie, who you may well recognise off the telly. She was in Call the Midwife, Ghosts, You and Feel Good, amongst other things, and also Sam Troughton, who has also been in lots of things on the television. I couldn't quite pinpoint what it was I recognised him from the list, but he has been in a number of things. So there's some famous faces in there as well. But always great to see some Carol Churchill. It's called Cloud Nine. It's at the Littleton Theatre between the 2nd of November and the 13th of January. So some Christmas viewing for you if you really want to be thinking about those sort of things now. Right. What have we got next? We have got something for you from Blood Brothers, which I think is out on tour again, I think. It was the first musical that I fell in love with, and if you haven't seen it, I thoroughly recommend Blood Brothers. It's set in Liverpool. Willie Russell, who wrote it, describes it as a play with music rather than a musical, and it doesn't do the stopping at the end of every song for applause, or it hasn't done when I've seen it, and it does genuinely have quite a surprising ending. This song kind of, it's really one that sort of gives you the setup of the show in many ways. It's called My Child. Stay with us for your Wednesday requests coming next.
1: Hello, Mrs. J. How are you? 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
2: 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With one more baby, I could have managed, but not with two. The welfare have already been on to me.
1: Twins? 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
3: How quickly an idea planted can take root and grow into a plan. The thought conceived in this very room grew, as surely as a seed in a mother's womb.
1: Give one to me. Please, Mrs. Johnston. Please. Are you that desperate to have a baby?

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0: And that music means it's time to turn our attention to your Wednesday requests here on Radio Red Hill. I'm still Sean Wallace.
1: I'm Jessie Scully.
2: And a very good Wednesday evening to you all from me, Simon Wallace.
0: And we're here until 10 o'clock playing the music that you've asked to hear this evening. How are you both? Are you well?
2: I'm good.
1: Yeah, I'm very well, thank you. How are you?
0: Yeah, good, thank you. Simon, it's been a long time since we've been on air together.
2: It has been quite a while. Have you been avoiding me?
0: Absolutely.
2: I
0: didn't pay Nigel enough this month, clearly. No, lovely to see you again. Yes, so we've got some great music. Let's see where we start off. We're going to go to Joe on the Charlwood Ward and some Queen.
1: Heading over to the Godstone Ward for Rafik with some Elton John.
2: Brooke Ward and Steve, you asked for something, anything, by Ken Lee Rogers.
0: Then for Kel on intensive care, we've got a song for you.
1: And for Janine on the Tilgate Ward, some Eric Clapton.
2: Ron, who's on the Brook Ward, a nurse, he asked for anything by Bruno Mars.
0: Patsy Cline is the choice of Stephen on Tilgate Ward.
1: And for Dylan and the nursing team on the Knopfield Ward, some Sabrina Carpenter.
2: Emma, who's previously been in A&E, asked for something by Dead or Alive.
0: Doug, you're in the Newdegate Ward, and we've got some Chaz and Dave for you.
1: And heading back over to the Tilgate Ward for Laura and Aaron, some English teacher, I think it says.
2: Justine, yep. On the Cotfilm Ward even, you asked for something by Dolly Parton.
0: Helen, you're on the Charlwood Ward. We've got some Mozart for you.
1: And for Bill on the Newdegate Ward, some Joe Fagan.
2: Chris Close, I think you emailed in. It doesn't say you're on a ward, but we have some Charmaine by Mantovani, I think.
0: Jill, you're on the Charlwood Ward, and we've got some George Michael for you.
1: And for Margaret on the Nutfield Ward, some Tony Christie.
2: John on Newdegate, you asked for a track by Elvis Presley.
0: My last one is The Beautiful South for Ellen on the Nutfield Ward.
1: And from Laura for her husband Aaron on the Tilgate Ward, some Whitney Houston.
2: And Marion on Nutfield Ward, you asked for something by Madness.
0: Some great music in there as always, and a lot of variety. We're going to start with Joe on the Charlwood Ward. Joe, we've played you a couple of songs already, and the final choice you left up to us but said it needed to be Queen. So I've chosen this one, and I hope you like it. It's Crazy Little Thing Called Love.

0: Queen and Crazy Little Thing Called Love for Joe on the Childhood Ward.
1: Our next request is from Rafiq on the Godstone Ward. Rafiq, you have requested a few Elton John songs recently, and tonight we have some more Elton John for you. Here is Are You Ready for Love?

0: Thank you for Rafiq on the Godstone Award. That was some Elton John with Are You Ready for Love?
1: Steve on the Brook Ward, I spoke to you earlier on this evening and you asked for Anything by Kenny Rogers and you asked for it to be dedicated to your wife Marie. It's quite appropriate, this track, because I haven't seen any today. Ain't no sunshine.

0: A song made famous by Bill Withers, but that's Kenny Rogers' version of Ain't No Sunshine. Not bad version at all, actually. And that was requested by Steve, who's on the Brook Ward, and that was for his wife, Marie.
1: Now we're coming to intensive care, and a couple that we're getting to know quite well, Kel and your fiancé, Ben. Kel, you've made this request for Ben. He is the one on intensive care. And you said the first choice you'd like to hear Bob Dylan's version of Feel My Love, which unfortunately we don't have in our collection. So instead, I've got you a cover version by Adele. This is Make You Feel My Love.

0: Adele and Make You Feel My Love. I hope that was acceptable, Kel, and that you enjoyed that one, you and Ben on intensive care. And Ben, Kel says that she's looking forward to your future together.
1: And now heading over to the Tilgate ward, Janine, you have requested some Eric Clapton, and here is Change the World.

0: That was Eric Clapton with Change the World for Janine on the Tilgate Ward.
1: Hello again to Ron, a nurse on the Brook Ward who I spoke to earlier on this evening. You asked for this next track for everybody on the Brook Ward, and you asked for Bruno Mars, When I Was Your Man.

0: Bruno Mars, When I Was Your Man. That was for everybody on the Brook Ward and requested by Ron, who's a nurse on the ward. And just to mention very quickly to those of you who I spoke to and obtained requests from this evening, if they don't get played this evening, don't worry, they will be played by the team tomorrow.
1: Now we're coming to Stephen on the Tilgate Ward. We've played you a couple of requests already, Stephen, and your final one was Anything by Patsy Cline. Well, if you're going for Patsy, there's only one song, isn't there, really? This is a cracker. This is Crazy.

0: It's a great song, isn't it? Patsy Cline and Crazy. That was for Stephen on the Tilgate Ward.
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4: Welcome back to your Wednesday request show. Our next request is from Dylan and the nursing team on the Nutfield Ward, and they would like to give a shout out to all the hardworking staff. And you have requested some Sabrina Carpenter, and we have chosen for you, Please, Please, Please.

0: That was Please, Please, Please by Sabrina Carpenter for Dylan and the nursing team on the Nutfield ward.
1: So one of our request collectors, David, has a friend called Emma who recently spent some time in A&E, and she wanted to say a big thank you to the team who looked after her so well and for putting her mind at rest. And she's requested her favourite song for everybody in A&E, and it's Dead or Alive, You Spin Me Round.

0: Requested for all the hard work in A&E staff here at the hospital. Requested by Emma, who was here in A&E a few days ago. And that was, of course, Dead or Alive and You Spin Me Round.
1: Now we come to the Newdigate ward. And Doug, you have given us a couple of requests. Today's request is Anything by Chaz and Dave. I was tempted to go Spurs, but I didn't. This is Ain't No Pleasing You.

0: Chaz and Dave with Ain't No Pleasing You for Doug on the New Digit Ward. And Doug, we will play for you some Status Quo tomorrow.
1: And heading over to the Tilgate Ward, our next request for Laura and Aaron. You have asked Connor, one of our volunteers, for his choice, and he has chosen English Teacher with Nearly Daffodils.

0: That was English Teacher with Nearly Daffodils for Laura and Aaron on the Tilgate Ward. We hope you enjoyed Connor's choice.
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2: And hello to Justine, who's on the Copthorne ward. Our colleague Odette spoke to you a few days ago, and it appears you're a Dolly Parton and an Elvis Presley fan. We've got some more Dolly Parton for you tonight from the film of the same name. This is 9 to 5.

0: Dolly Parton's 9 to 5 there, requested by Justine, who's on the Copthorne ward.
1: Now we come to the Charlwood ward, and Helen, you've been asking for Mozart, or you asked for Mozart, and we've given you two so far, and we've got a final one for you. You said you wanted anything that was relaxing and gentle, so I hope this one falls into that category. This is Mozart's Horn Concerto in E-flat, the second movement, Romanza, performed here by the Academy of St Martin in the Fields, conducted by Sir Neville Mariner.

0: Mozart's Horn Concerto in E flat, the second movement, Romanza Andante, performed by the Academy of St Martin in the Fields with Peter Dam on the horn and conducted by Sir Neville Mariner. That was for Helen on the Charwood Ward.
1: And heading over to the Newdigate Ward, Bill, you have requested some Phil Collins with In the Air Tonight.
0: No.
1: Oh, no, sorry. I'm mistaken. No, sorry. It is that's tomorrow night. Jumping ahead. It is some Joe Fagan with That's Living All Right.

0: That was Joe Fagan with That's Living All Right for Bill on the Newdigate ward.
1: And Chris Close, you've emailed in your request. It doesn't say which ward you're on or if you're a member of staff here at the hospital, but it doesn't matter. You've requested this, so we'll play it for you. It's Mantovani's Charmaine.

0: Mantovani's Charmaine. Now, that was requested by Chris Close. Breakfast in
1: bed. Did you know that breakfast is the most important meal of the day? 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

Now we're coming to the Charlwood ward, and Jill, we've been playing you some George Michael the last couple of days. We've got one last one for you this evening. This is his duet with Mary J. Blige. It's As.

0: George Michael and Mary J. Blige there with As for Jill on the Charwood Ward.
1: Heading over to the Nutfield Ward, our next request is from Margaret. Margaret, you have requested Tony Christie with Is This the Way to Amarillo?

0: That was Tony Christie with Is This the Way to Amarillo for Margaret on the Nutfield Ward.
1: John, on the Newdigate Ward, you asked for some Elvis Presley, so we're off to do a bit of Jailhouse Rock.

0: Elvis Presley there doing the Jailhouse Rock, and that was requested by John, who's on a Newdigate ward.
1: Now we're coming to the Nutfield ward, and Ellen, you've got a few requests coming up, some great ones, some Whitney Houston and Dusty Springfield, but tonight you said you'd like to hear The Beautiful South and Rotterdam.

0: the beautiful South and Rotterdam for Ellen on the Nutfield Ward. Ellen, I am a big fan of yours, triumphing the strong female voices, because we've got another couple of great ones coming up for you in the next couple of days.
1: Our next request is from Laura for her husband Aaron on the Tilgate Ward, who she says that she loves him very much and is so proud of him and how far he has come. Here is Whitney Houston with I Will Always Love You.

0: Such a beautiful and powerful song. That was Whitney Houston, I'll Always Love You, for Aaron from your wife Laura on the Tilgate Ward.
1: And my last request of the evening is for Marion, who's on the Nutfield Ward. And it says here, Marion, that you love 80s music and you've chosen this one. Time for a bit of fun now with Madness and House of Fun.

0: Madness, House of Fun, requested by Marion on the Nutfield Ward. And that just leads me to say thank you very much for listening. Thank you for all your requests. And it's going to be good night from me, Simon Wallace.
1: Good night from me, Jessie Scully, wishing you all very well soon.
2: And it's good night from me, Sean Wallace. We have got one last song just to play us out on. Don't forget, coming next, it's the tunes at 10. Hopefully music that will lull you off to sleep. If that doesn't work, the repeat zone is here from 11 o'clock, where you can hear The Missing Link, Curtain Up and your requests all over again before Through the Night. Music between 2 and 6 a.m. to keep you company if you can't sleep tonight, before Katie's back at 6 o'clock with Breakfast with Katie Child. We're going to leave you with one last piece of music. This is the brilliant Bonnie Tyler and Total Eclipse of the Heart.

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0: From the Sky News Centre at 10. Two people on board a cruise ship linked to a hantavirus outbreak are said to be self-isolating after returning to the UK.
1: There is a plan potentially for a one-page document where both sides agree to a set of proposals, a memorandum of understanding, effectively, on which they can negotiate, and that would mark the formal end of the conflict.
0: That's Professor Robin May from the UK Health Security Agency. Neither are said to be reporting symptoms. Health experts insist risk to the general public is very low. The ship's now on its way to Tenerife. Donald Trump's threatening what he's calling a higher level and intensity of bombing if Iran doesn't agree to a deal. It's reported the two sides are close to reaching an agreement. Travel group ABTA says flight cancellations amount to less than 1% overall, as it insists there isn't a problem with fuel supply. Around 120 trips from the UK didn't go ahead as scheduled this month. Ryanair's boss wants to see an end to early morning pre-flight pints at the airport. Michael O'Leary claims disruptive passengers are forcing almost a plane a day to divert, up from one a week a decade ago. Airport bars don't have to follow the same licensing laws as other venues. Emma Henderson's a former EasyJet pilot and remembers the worst drunken incident she's seen.
2: We had actually pulled onto stand and were parked, and I had just left the flight deck to go and say goodbye, and a fight broke out on board. One of the passengers headbutted another passenger and his nose was flattened into his face, and it was horrific for everybody around. It was 3 a.m. We had to call the police.
0: Arsenal will face holders Paris Saint-Germain in the Champions League final. The French side drew to Bayern Munich 1-1 in Germany, meaning they progressed 6-5 on aggregate. The showpiece is in Budapest at the end of the month. And Manchester City have been crowned Women's Super League champions. Arsenal's 1-1 draw with Brighton means they can't be caught. That's the latest. I'm Imani Rana.
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2: 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I wish

You broke my heart, 'cause I couldn't dance. You didn't even want me around. But now I'm back to let you know that I can really shake 'em down.

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0: From the Sky News Centre at 11, a British tour guide who's being tested in a Dutch hospital for hantavirus says he has no idea how long he'll be there. Martin Anstey, who's 56, is one of three people who've been evacuated from a cruise ship. UK health officials say two other passengers are self-isolating here. Spain's hoping the rest can disembark in Tenerife, though the Canary Islands president's not happy. Our correspondent Thomas Moore says rules appear muddled.
1: If you're Spanish, then they will take precautions and keep you in isolation, even if you're not showing any symptoms. Everybody else can get on board a commercial airliner along with other holidaymakers and go home.
0: Donald Trump's again insisting a deal with Iran could be close.
2: Now we're doing well. Now we have to get what we have to get. If we don't do that, we'll have to go a big step further. But with that being said, they want to make a deal. We've had very good talks over the last 24 hours, and it's very possible that we'll make a deal.
0: The US president's been speaking at the Oval Office, repeating his warnings against Tehran having a nuclear weapon. We're told of a momentum behind the scenes. Last night, America paused a plan which would have safely guided ships through the Strait of Hormuz, where oil tankers are blocked. Airlines have cancelled just over 13,000 flights this month. New data from analytics firm Cirium comes as jet fuel costs soar due to the war in the Middle East. Parents in South Wales are being urged to check their children are washing their hands properly after a hepatitis A outbreak in Barry. Public health officials say cases in several households suggest the infection could be spreading locally. Vaccines are being offered to close contacts. Arsenal will face holders Paris Saint-Germain in the Champions League final. The French side drew 1-1 with Bayern Munich in Germany, meaning they progressed 6-5 on aggregate. And Manchester City have been crowned Women's Super League champions. Arsenal's 1-1 draw with Brighton means they can't be caught. That's the latest. I'm Cam Hall.
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Hello, I'm Nick Hutchings. Welcome to The Missing Link here on Radio Red Hill. I'm with you for the next hour. And what we're going to do, we're going to play a musical game. We're going to play two musical games, in fact. What I'm going to do for each half hour of the show, I'm going to play you a selection of records. And your task, should you choose to accept it, is to find out or work out what links those records together. It could be something in the artists, it could be something in the titles, it could be something in both, or it could just be something generally about those records. But I'm going to try and stretch your grey matter a little bit and see what your pop knowledge is like. How do you play along? Well, grab yourself a pen and paper, write down the artist, or a pencil, write down the artist and the title of the track that I'm playing, keep it in front of you, and that should be a good aid memoir as you listen through the records for you to look back on and go, oh, I think I know what the link is. Well, without further ado, we will get cracking, and our first record is this. It's Elvis Costello in the-

0: So our first record in the first link this evening is Elvis Costello and the Attractions, Watching the Detectives. We've got that one written down because I'm going to crack straight on with the next one because it's reasonably long. Now, eclecticism is part of being on Radio Red Hill. We play all sorts of music, but even in this show, I can sort of veer between Elvis Costello and Will Smith.
1: Now, Dad, this is a very sensitive subject.
0: Just the two of us.

0: this song. How much am I going to pay for this, Dad?
1: It's lovely. That's Will Smith, and he's riffing on top of the original record by Grover Washington. Just the two of us. Second record in our Missing Link now. If you're writing it down in front of you, keep it in front of you. Don't let if your person in the bed next to you might be playing along, so don't shout it out. Going, I've got it. It's this, because it might not be, and two, you don't want to spoil it if it is for the person playing next to you. So keep it to yourself. As we go through, I'll give you a clue in a couple of, or probably in a records time, in fact, about halfway through, just to give you a bit more idea what it might be. But yeah, we'll crack straight on. We've had just the two of us there by Will Smith, and we started off with Watching the Detectives by Elvis Costello and the Attractions, and now we come to this gentleman. Elton John, sorry seems to be the hardest word.

Elton John, Sorry Seems to Be the Hardest Word, third record in our first link. Now, what I'm going to do is I'll give you a clue, and tonight's clue is going to be made up of... Well, what I'm going to do is I'll give you two records that I could have played in this link, but I'm not going to. So here we go, two records I could have played in this link, but I'm not going to. The first one is a song by the Foo Fighters, which I desperately wanted to play, but I didn't have, so I'm sorry about that, which is My Hero. And My Hero by the Foo Fighters would have been one of them. And the other record I could have played, but I haven't, is The Young Ones by Cliff Richard. And I probably would have played the version, you know, the daft version for Comic Relief, which is brilliant. But yeah, The Young Ones by Cliff Richard. So The Young Ones and My Hero. Two records I could have played tonight, but I didn't. So there you go. Bear those in mind. And if you like, write them down. Why not write them down next to the records I've already played? And indeed, write this one down next. This is a song by the band Bread. Now, I think the album, I don't know if the album we've got upstairs is their greatest hits, which is actually called, brilliantly, The Sound of Bread, which I always think of sort of like a doughy thud. But no, this is rather lovely. This is Bread and Make It With You.

Lovely melody, that, isn't it? That's Bread and Make It With You, fourth record on The Missing Link this evening. Where do we go next? Where do you go from Bread? Tony Bennett, of course.

Tony Bennett's The Good Life. Following on from Watching the Detectives from Just the Two of Us by Will Smith, Sorry Seems to Be the Hardest Word by Elton John, and Make It With You by Bread. Also, Think About My Hero and The Young Ones, the two songs I didn't play that I could have. Have you worked out what the link is? Well, I'll give you one more chance. And I think this song will feature some we've already had tonight. We've already had Elton John, but I'm going to play him again because he's joining in on this. But our final record in the first link this evening is this. It's Dionne Warwick, and That's What Friends Are For.

Lovely, that is it. It's Dionne Warwick, Fleetwood, and then Friends. I think we've got Elton John, as I mentioned, Gladys Knight, Stevie Wonder on there, as you can tell from the harmonica, singing that. That's what friends are for. And you might have noticed I emphasised the word friends there, not because I was being sort of nice, but, well, I was, but also because the word friends is part of the link. So let's have a quick run through what I played. I played you Elvis Costello, Watching the Detectives, Will Smith, Just the Two of Us, Sorry seems to be the hardest word by Elton John, Bread with Make It With You, Tony Bennett with The Good Life, and then finally there, Dionne Warwick with That's What Friends Are For. The emphasis I've put on those words in there should hopefully have given you, if you haven't got it already, well done if you did. They're all comedies, sitcoms that have been on British TV, and some of them are international as well, over the years. And what were they? Well, Watching was actually, interestingly, the Elvis Costello one, I thought initially of Watching, the 1980s sitcom about two people who meet up bird watching and have lots of romance. It went on for years. But in fact, there's two sitcoms in there, because there's The Detectives as well, which was a spin-off from Jasper Carrot's programme. Jasper Carrot and Robert Powell did The Detectives on Jasper Carrot's stand-up, well, he used to sit down in the programme, and then that spun off into a sitcom as well. So that was Watching and The Detectives. So I just noticed that while I was recording it this evening. Just the Two of Us, that's a bit tricky. The Two of Us, another 1980s sitcom with Nicholas Lyndhurst in it, if you remember that. Sorry seems to be the hardest word. Sorry, featuring Ronnie Corbett as a rather put upon middle-aged man. Make It With You was sung by Bread, the Carla Lane sitcom featuring the Boswells. Tony Bennett, The Good Life. Richard Briers and Felicity Kendall, The Good Life there. And finally, That's What Friends Are For. Friends, the enormously popular American sitcom. The other two I mentioned I might have played My Hero by Foo Fighters, My Hero, the sitcom about the superhero starring Arlo Hanlon, and The Young Ones there by Cliff Richard, The Young Ones, the slightly anarchic and alternative sitcom from the early 80s featuring Alexi Sal, Rick Mayall, Adrian Edmonds, and all that ensemble as well. So well done if you got that right. Don't worry if you didn't. Just a bit of fun there. We'll play another link shortly, but I do like to stick in a record just while you just to relax while I sort the next one out. So here it is. It's Kirsty MacColl. And this is a New England.

Any Excuse by Kirsty MacColl. Wonderful. That's her reading of the Billy Bragg song, A New England. Right. We've had one link. Remember, you are listening to The Missing Link here on Radio Red Hill. I'm Nick Hutchings with you for another half hour and one more link. Let's just get cracking with it, shall we? This is Irene Cara with Fame.

Well, if that didn't get you going, I don't know what will. That's Fame by Irene Cara. First record in our second link. Again, jot them down, write down the songs, write down the titles. It's not a wordy one, this one. It's nothing to do with what's in the titles of the songs. It is about the songs. It's something about these songs that links them together. That's all I'll tell you for now, because I think you probably want to listen to a few more before you try to work out what the link is. Maybe the second song will help you. It's Christopher Cross. Not Criss Cross. And this is Arthur's theme, The Best That You Can Do.

Second record in our second link this evening. That's Arthur's Theme, The Best That You Can Do by Christopher Cross. Okay, a couple of sort of early 80s record there. No hint, I don't think. But yeah, like I say, don't forget, these records, the link tonight, or this second link tonight, is all about just those records. It's not in the, I've not punned it or done anything inside the artists or the titles. It's about the records. So how does it link into this? We're coming a lot further towards the modern times with this one. This is Lady Gaga and Bradley Cooper, and Shallow.

That's cracking, isn't it? That's Lady Gaga and Bradley Cooper with Shallow. Now, we're halfway through. What links that with the first two records I played? I played you Fame by Irene Cara, and then I played you Christopher Cross with Arthur's Thing, The Best That You Can Do, and that was Shallow by Bradley Cooper and Lady Gaga. And I said, if I'm going to give you a clue I'd give you, think about that last record. You've got Lady Gaga and Bradley Cooper. Bradley Cooper is famous, he's a, he can kind of sing, but he's famous more for something else he does. So think about what else he really is famous for, and that will probably lead you slightly towards what the link is. And if it doesn't, I've got another three records to play for you, starting off with this. Oh, this is a bit good. This is Shaft by Isaac Hayes.

Well, actually, rather than Shaft, it's the theme from Shaft, isn't it? There's another little clue for you. Theme from Shaft by Isaac Hayes there. What a cracking record that is. Okay, we've got two left to play. Just actually, just thinking about the theme from Shaft, there's an episode of The Simpsons where Bart and Lisa get split up from Marge and Homer, and they actually do that as karaoke. It's something to behold, but there we go. So there we go, Shaft, or the theme from Shaft by Isaac Hayes. Like I say, often eclectic here on Radio Red Hill. That links into this somehow, and this is totally different.

BJ Thomas, Raindrops Keep Falling on My Head there. And that's one more record to go. That's our fifth one in this second link this evening. Do you want a quick rundown of what I've played and then I'll play you one more? I tell you what, no, let's not do that. I'll play you the last record because, like I said, write them down. Why don't you write them down? Then you'll have them in front of you and I won't have to keep reading them out. But yes, I'll play you one more record that fits this link. I won't give you any more clues, but I hope you enjoy this. If my daughter was listening, she'd be singing along to this as well. It's Idina Menzel and Let It Go!

From a film that's chock full of great songs, that's Let It Go by Idina Menzel from Frozen. And I think, you know, if you hadn't got the link, that was the last record, and hopefully I haven't given it away too much for that last bit there that I mentioned. All six songs were from films. That is a link, but that's not the link, though. So let's have a quick skip back through them. I'll tell you what films they're from, and then you can see if you can work out what the link was. OK, well, we started off with Irene Cara with the song Fame from Fame. Yes, the film Fame. Translated into a TV series a couple of years later, didn't it? And then we had Christopher Cross with Arthur's theme from the film Arthur. That's not the well, there is a theme here, but that's not the theme. But Arthur's theme was the second record I played. Then I played you Lady Gaga and Bradley Cooper with Shallow from the film A Star Is Born, the 2018 version of that. Then we had Isaac Hayes with the theme from Shaft, from the film Shaft. BJ Thomas with Raindrops Keep Falling on My Head from Butch Cassidy and the Sundance Kid. And finally there, Let It Go from the film Frozen, sung by Idina Menzel. I said all those songs had something in common, and they've all done something. And they have all won, and this is what it is, they've all won the Academy Award for Best Song. So they've won the Oscar for Best Song. Yes, Fame won it in 1980. Arthur won it in 1981. Well, I say won it in 1980. The Oscars are weird. They're always at the start, round about the start of the year. So if it won it in 1980, the film might have been out a bit earlier. But there we go. Fame won it in 1980. Arthur won it in 1981 for the Christopher Cross song. A Star Is Born, brilliant version of The Star Is Born. The Lady Gaga and Bradley Cooper song Shallow won it in 2018. Theme from Shaft won it in 1971. The Academy Award winner for Best Song in 1969 was Burt Bacharach's Raindrops Keep Falling on My Head, sung by BJ Thomas there. And finally, Frozen from the Disney film, the song from that Let It Go one in 2013. So well done if you got that right. You would have demonstrated pop and film knowledge there if you did, so well done. Don't worry if you didn't, just a bit of fun. Hope you enjoyed the show. Hope you enjoyed playing along. I'm sure we'll be back doing another one of these soon, so please listen out for that. But for now, I shall leave you with The Strains of Focus and say cheerio. Please get well very soon. I've been Nick Hutchings. Good evening.

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0: From the Sky News Centre at midnight, health authorities say two people have returned to the UK from a cruise ship hit by the rat-borne disease hantavirus. We're told neither are showing symptoms. A British national's among three people evacuated, with the remaining passengers heading to Tenerife from Cape Verde to disembark. But the Canary Islands president, Fernando Clavio, can't understand why it shouldn't stay where it is.
1: I don't know, because no one has contacted me. In fact, that agreement the Spanish government supposedly has with the World Health Organization was made without consulting the Canary Islands at all.
0: Spain insists he's been involved in discussions. Donald Trump says the Iran war could end and the Strait of Hormuz be open to all if Tehran agrees to a deal. The US president threatened a higher level of bombing if not, after pausing a plan to safety guide tankers through the vital trading route. A former SNP council leader has been jailed for 18 months for a string of sex offences. Jordan Linden, who led North Lanarkshire Council until 2022, was convicted of five sexual assaults against young men. There are calls for pre-departure pints to become a thing of the past. Ryanair's boss wants airport pubs to follow normal licensing hours, which they currently don't have to abide by. He says the airline's been forced to divert almost a flight a day because of disruptive passengers. But out in London, there's not much appetite for change.
2: I think it's up to the people that should be respectful and know what they're doing. It should be up to airlines to sort of police it.
3: It's kind of the fun about the airport, isn't it? If you're going for a hen, you're going for a party, you have one drink to kickstart the holiday.
0: The founder of US news network CNN, Ted Turner, died at the age of 87. He helped launch 24-hour news coverage on TV. And Manchester City is celebrating winning the Women's Super League title for the first time since 2016. They've been crowned champions after Arsenal's 1-1 draw with Brighton last night. That's the latest. I'm Cam Hall.
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5: Red Hill. Good evening and welcome to Curtain Up here on Radio Red Hill. Half an hour of all things theatre before your Wednesday requests. And there is a little bit of news. The National Theatre have done an announcement about their upcoming season. And that's at least... Oh, and there's a couple of other things as well. So, although not musical theatre related except for the first one. So... not the first one. Maybe we'll leave that later. Should we leave that later? Yeah, we'll do that in a little bit. We'll do the non-musical related stuff first, which means the music isn't connected to the shows. It's just good music from the theatre. So I'm going to start with my favourite, Kerry Ellis, who is in Woking on the 17th of May in Icons of the West End. This is her version of I Dreamed a Dream from Les Mis.

The brilliant Kerry Ellis and I Dreamed a Dream from Les Mis. And Icons of the West End, as I say, is on the 17th of May, which is a Sunday evening in Woking at the ATG Theatre there. It seems to be like a one-off thing, and as ever with Kerry Ellis, there will be like local sort of stars of the future featured in the show as well. But it's also got Matt Henry and a couple of Lucy, what's her face? I had the names in my head just a moment ago. But anyway, some other stars of the West End featuring as well. So definitely I'm looking at that. I'm thinking, I'm here in the afternoon. Do I want to dash down to Woking? I do feel the need for a little bit of Kerry Ellis though. So I may well make my way to that one in a couple of weeks' time. Right, what's happening in the West End? So The Children is a play by Lucy Kirkwood, which celebrates its 10th anniversary this year. And at the Lyric Hammersmith, they're putting on a special production of that. It's not a play I've seen, but it runs from the 2nd of September to the 3rd of October. It sounds quite interesting. Set on the edge of a radiation exclusion zone. It's about the things we do and would do, and what would you do in certain situations and things like that, apparently. And it's going to star Mira Sayal. So that's quite big. I have seen her on stage. She is good. So I am tempted by that. The Lyric Hammersmith is a beautiful theatre, small theatre, oddly enough, in Hammersmith. Nice and easy to get to from the tube station. A small theatre, and the prices are very reasonable, generally speaking, on the tickets there. They get some decent names in and they don't charge you a fortune. And I mean, all the seats are great seats. So that's looks like an interesting one. The Children by Lucy Kirkwood at the Lyric Hammersmith between the 2nd of September and the 3rd of October. Also announced recently, Springwood, which is a new play by Richard Nelson. That's coming to the Hampstead Theatre from the 19th of June to the 25th of July. It's set in 1939 and a meeting between President Roosevelt and the King I guess it's based on a historical actual meeting and what may or may not have happened in that meeting. And it stars Robert Lindsay and Gemma Redgrave as the Roosevelts. So Robert Lindsay probably doesn't like the fact that what I know him from is sitcom on television, starring opposite Zoe Wanamaker, but Gemma Redgrave was in Holby City not that long ago, but she is one of the Redgrave family. She's got a huge career, and I always remember she was on TV as a female doctor set in like the Victorian times. And again, in my head, it's now gone to Dr. Quinn, medicine woman, which is the wrong female doctor on television completely. But anyway, that was a very good series, the one that Gemma Redgrave was in when I was younger. And that's at the Hampstead Theatre, which again is a theatre I have been to quite recently. This one, I went for the first time with my nephew. And again, another beautiful little theatre, literally just a stone's throw from the tube, though you have to sort of go out the right exit or turn around and face the other way. But anyway, it's a nice little theatre, although my nephew did complain about the food offerings, because it's quite, it's, you know,

0: bit of a new theatre, and as he pointed out, it seems like the newer the theatre, the kind of posher the food. It had a little cafe thing, so it didn't have, basically what he was saying is you couldn't get a big bag of Cadbury's sweets, is what he was saying. But there we go, that's Springwood at the Hampstead Theatre between the 19th of June and the 25th of July. This is a show that's currently on in the West End. It's Avenue Q. Definitely worth seeing if you haven't seen it. It's very funny, this song, not so much because lots of the songs are a little bit blue, so I can't replay them. But this is the original Broadway cast where there's a fine, fine line.
1: There's a fine, fine line between a lover and a friend.

There's a fine, fine line from Avenue Q, which is currently back in the West End at the Shaftesbury Theatre. A little bit updated, a little bit new, but mostly the same basically about 20 years ago, and worryingly still pertinent and still encouraging, I guess, but also because it's 20 years on and still needed, a little bit depressing as well. But no, great fun show, and it's basically sort of Sesame Street on stage, puppets and humans interacting, again, as I say, a little bit blue, a little bit naughty, so not something probably to take your parents to go and see unless you've got a very good relationship. My nephew was pleased that I took him and didn't take his mum as well. Right, now the next piece of music has got a connection to the next piece of news, so I will tell you that afterwards. But this is from Rent, and this is a great duet. This is Take Me or Leave Me.

Idina Menzel and Tracy Tone there with Take Me or Leave Me from the film version of Rent. If you haven't seen it, I definitely recommend it. And, of course, Rent being the most famous piece by Jonathan Larson, but there is a piece coming to the Southwark Playhouse in July, which is sort of using a previously unheard music from his back catalogue to kind of show his journey to Tick Tick Boom, which is his first sort of major success, and Rent. And it's called the Jonathan Larson Project. And they've just confirmed that Natalie Kasanga will be joining the cast of that. It's to mark 30 years since Jonathan Larson's death. He died literally just before Rent made it to Broadway. So, very sad story. He died of AIDS. And it runs between the 9th of July and the 22nd of August. So if you fancy finding more about Jonathan Larson's music before Rent and Tick Tick Boom, that's the place to be. Now, the next piece of music is from The Colour Purple. And it's performed by Cynthia Erivo, who, of course, ran the London Marathon the weekend before. I don't remember. Time disappears. But anyway, the recent London Marathon, she ran it. She's in London at the moment performing in Dracula, doing a one-woman show. Not quite my cup of tea, but she is an incredible talent and she has got an incredible voice. And here she is with I'm Here.

0: I'm here from The Colour Purple from towards the end of the show. And brilliant voice of Cynthia Erivo, who's currently in the West End in Dracula. Now, I said at the beginning of the show that we had some news from the National Theatre about their next offerings. And there are a couple of plays I'm going to talk about because they've got more information about those. Tickets for the new season go on sale at lunchtime, midday, on the 21st of May. So we've got a few weeks before they go on sale. They've announced these plays before, but they've got a bit more detail to them, or maybe not all of them they've announced before. But anyway, Some Women is by Helen Edmondson. It's her first play since Queen Anne. She's quite a well-known playwright in theatre terms, and it's a new play that she's got, and this it's going to star Anne-Marie Duff. It's about something that happens on a platform and what happens after that goes wrong. It's at the Dorfman Theatre, which is the small theatre at the National, from the 7th of October till the 21st of November. I saw Anne-Marie Duff in St. Joan at the Olivier Theatre, I think it was at the Olivier, and she was just incredible, and I've been a big fan of hers ever since, so I may well go and see that. I'll be checking that out later on in May. Also, Cloud Nine by Carol Churchill. Again, Carol Churchill is a legendary playwright, probably the best of her generation, and that's going to be at the Littleton Theatre. It is a revival, of course. Cloud Nine runs from the 2nd of November to the 13th of January. It says that it satirises British imperialism and explores the evolution of sexual politics. So another one that's on my list for checking out. It's going to star Charlotte Ritchie, who you may well recognise off the telly. She was in Call the Midwife, Ghosts, You and Feel Good, amongst other things, and also Sam Troughton, who has also been in lots of things on the television. I couldn't quite pinpoint what it was I recognised him from the list, but he has been in a number of things. So there's some famous faces in there as well. But always great to see some Carol Churchill. It's called Cloud Nine. It's at the Littleton Theatre between the 2nd of November and the 13th of January. So some Christmas viewing for you if you really want to be thinking about those sort of things now. Right. What have we got next? We have got something for you from Blood Brothers, which I think is out on tour again, I think. It was the first musical that I fell in love with, and if you haven't seen it, I thoroughly recommend Blood Brothers. It's set in Liverpool. Willie Russell, who wrote it, describes it as a play with music rather than a musical, and it doesn't do the stopping at the end of every song for applause, or it hasn't done when I've seen it, and it does genuinely have quite a surprising ending. This song kind of is really one that sort of gives you the setup of the show in many ways. It's called My Child. Stay with us for your Wednesday requests coming next.
1: Hello, Mrs. J. How are you? Mrs. J? Anything wrong?
2: I had it all worked out. With one more baby I could have managed, but not with two. The welfare have already been on to me.
1: Twins? You're expecting twins?
3: How quickly an idea planted can take root and grow into a plan. The thought conceived in this very room grew, as surely as a seed in a mother's womb.
1: Give one to me. Please, Mrs. Johnston. Please. Are you that desperate to have a baby?

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0: And that music means it's time to turn our attention to your Wednesday requests here on Radio Redhill. I'm still Sean Wallace.
1: I'm Jessie Scully.
2: And a very good Wednesday evening to you all from me, Simon Wallace.
0: And we're here until 10 o'clock playing the music that you've asked to hear this evening. How are you both? Are you well?
2: I'm good.
1: Yeah, I'm very well, thank you. How are you?
0: Yeah, good, thank you. Simon, it's been a long time since we've been on air together.
2: It has been quite a while. You've been avoiding me.
0: Absolutely.
2: I
0: didn't pay Nigel enough this month, clearly. Lovely to see you again. Yes, so we've got some great music. Let's see where we start off. We're going to go to Joe on the Charlwood Ward and some Queen.
1: Heading over to the Godstone Ward for Rafik with some Elton John.
2: Brooke Ward and Steve, you asked for Something, Anything by Ken Lee Rogers.
0: Then for Kel on Intensive Care, we've got A Song for You.
1: And for Janine on the Tilgate Ward, some Eric Clapton.
2: Ron, who's on the Brook Ward, a nurse, he asked for Anything by Bruno Mars.
0: Patsy Cline is the choice of Stephen on Tilgate Ward.
1: And for Dylan and the nursing team on the Nutfield Ward, some Sabrina Carpenter.
2: Emma, who's previously been in A&E, asked for Something by Dead or Alive.
0: Doug, you're in the Newdegate Ward, and we've got some Chaz and Dave for you.
1: And heading back over to the Tilgate Ward for Laura and Aaron, some English teacher, I think it says.
2: Justine, yeah. On the Cotfilm Ward even, you asked for Something by Dolly Parton.
0: Helen, you're on the Charlwood Ward, we've got some Mozart for you.
1: And for Bill on the Newdegate Ward, some Joe Fagan.
2: Chris Close, I think you emailed in, it doesn't say if you're on a ward, but we have some Charmaine by Mantovani, I think.
0: Jill, you're on the Charlwood Ward, and we've got some George Michael for you.
1: And for Margaret on the Nutfield Ward, some Tony Christie.
2: John on Newdegate, you asked for a track by Elvis Presley.
0: My last one is The Beautiful South for Ellen on the Nutfield Ward.
1: And for from Laura, for her husband Aaron on the Tilgate Ward, some Whitney Houston.
2: And Marion on Nutfield Ward, you asked for Something by Madness.
0: Some great music in there, as always, and a lot of variety. We're going to start with Joe on the Charlwood Ward. Joe, we've played you a couple of songs already, and the final choice you left up to us, but said it needed to be Queen. So I've chosen this one, and I hope you like it. It's Crazy Little Thing Called Love.

0: Queen and Crazy Little Thing Called Love for Joe on the Charwood Ward.
1: Our next request is from Rafiq on the Godstone Ward. Rafiq, you have requested a few Elton John songs recently, and tonight we have some more Elton John for you. Here is Are You Ready for Love?

0: Thank you for Rafiq on the Godstone Ward. That was some Elton John with Are You Ready for Love?
1: Steve on the Brook Ward, I spoke to you earlier on this evening, and you asked for Anything by Kenny Rogers, and you asked for it to be dedicated to your wife Marie. It's quite appropriate, this track, because I haven't seen any today. Ain't no sunshine.

0: A song made famous by Bill Withers, but that's Kenny Rogers' version of Ain't No Sunshine. Not bad version at all, actually. And that was requested by Steve, who's on the Brook Ward, and that was for his wife, Marie.
1: Now we're coming to intensive care, and a couple that we're getting to know quite well, Kel and your fiancé, Ben. Kel, you've made this request for Ben. He is the one on intensive care. And you said the first choice you'd like to hear Bob Dylan's version of Feel My Love, which unfortunately we don't have in our collection. So instead, I've got you a cover version by Adele. This is Make You Feel My Love.

0: Adele and Make You Feel My Love. I hope that was acceptable, Kel, and that you enjoyed that one, you and Ben on intensive care. And Ben, Kel says that she's looking forward to your future together.
1: And now heading over to the Tilgate ward, Janine, you have requested some Eric Clapton, and here it is, Change the World.

0: That was Eric Clapton with Change the World for Janine on the Tilgate Ward.
1: Hello again to Ron, a nurse on the Brook Ward who I spoke to earlier on this evening. You asked for this next track for everybody on the Brook Ward, and you asked for Bruno Mars, When I Was Your Man.

0: Bruno Mars, When I Was Your Man. That was for everybody on the Brook Ward and requested by Ron, who's a nurse on the ward. And just to mention very quickly to those of you who I spoke to and obtained requests from this evening, if they don't get played this evening, don't worry, they will be played by the team tomorrow.
1: Now we're coming to Stephen on the Tilgate Ward. We've played you a couple of requests already, Stephen, and your final one was Anything by Patsy Cline. Well, if you're going for Patsy, there's only one song, isn't there, really? This is a cracker. This is Crazy.

0: It's a great song, isn't it? Patsy Cline and Crazy. That was for Stephen on the Tilgate Ward.
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0: That was Please, Please, Please by Sabrina Carpenter for Dylan and the nursing team on the Nutfield ward.
1: So one of our request collectors, David, has a friend called Emma who recently spent some time in A&E, and she wanted to say a big thank you to the team who looked after her so well and for putting her mind at rest. And she's requested her favourite song for everybody in A&E, and it's Dead or Alive, You Spin Me Round.